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1: Yeah, it's makeup or breakup. And what Jared says to Brandy about her Diet Coke habits. Buckle up. It's tomorrow at 7:30.

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9: Here's your X-1071 Tri-State Forecast. Cloudy skies expected with fog tonight, with storms likely. Lows level off around 63. Cloudy skies expected tomorrow. Showers likely. Daytime highs approaching 68. Slight chance of rain showers tomorrow night. Lows around 50. Cloudy. Dry Friday and Saturday under sunny skies with highs in the mid-60s. Right now, it's 65 degrees. I'm staff meteorologist Laura Lockwood.
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1: Yeah, it's makeup or breakup. And what Jared says to Brandy about her Diet Coke habits. Buckle up. It's tomorrow at 7:30.

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1: 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And what Jared says to Brandy about her Diet Coke habits. 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
6: Here's your X-1071 Tri-State Forecast. Cloudy skies expected with fog tonight, with storms likely. Lows level off around 63. Cloudy skies expected tomorrow, showers likely. Daytime highs approaching 68. Slight chance of rain showers tomorrow night. Lows around 50, cloudy. Dry Friday and Saturday under sunny skies with highs in the mid-60s. Right now, it's 65 degrees. I'm staff meteorologist Laura Lark.
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0: All right, Lauren, tomorrow morning on the show, if you drink soda, I'm sorry.
1: Yeah, it's makeup or breakup. And what Jared says to Brandy about her Diet Coke habits. Buckle up. It's tomorrow at 7:30.
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8: Here's your X-1071 Tri-State Forecast. Cloudy skies expected with fog tonight, with storms likely. Lows level off around 63. Cloudy skies expected tomorrow, showers likely. Daytime highs approaching 68. Slight chance of rain showers tomorrow night, lows around 50, cloudy. Dry Friday and Saturday under sunny skies with highs in the mid-60s. Right now, it's 65 degrees. I'm staff meteorologist Laura Lockwood.
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1: Yeah, it's makeup or breakup. And what Jared says to Brandy about her Diet Coke habits, buckle up. It's tomorrow at 7:30.
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0: All right, Lauren, tomorrow morning on the show, if you drink soda, I'm sorry.
1: Yeah, it's makeup or breakup. And what Jared says to Brandy about her Diet Coke habits, buckle up. It's tomorrow at 7:30.

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0: go. There's something I want you to have.
1: Oh, it's beautiful. But wait a minute, isn't this?
0: Yeah, yes it is.
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6: Here's your X-1071 Tri-State Forecast. Cloudy skies expected with fog tonight, with storms likely. Lows of aloft around 63. Cloudy skies expected tomorrow, showers likely. Daytime highs approaching 68. Slight chance of rain showers tomorrow night. Lows around 50, cloudy. Dry Friday and Saturday under sunny skies with highs in the mid-60s. Right now, it's 65 degrees. I'm staff meteorologist Laura Lockwood.
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0: All right, Lauren, tomorrow morning on the show, if you drink soda, I'm sorry.
1: Yeah, it's makeup or breakup. And what Jared says to Brandy about her Diet Coke habits. Buckle up. It's tomorrow at 7:30.

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8: Here's your X-1071 Tri-State Forecast. Cloudy, fog in spots overnight with thunderstorms likely. Lows dip down to about 63. Cloudy skies again Thursday. Rain showers likely. Daytime highs approaching 68. Slight chance of rain showers Thursday night. Lows level off around 50. Cloudy. Lots of sunshine and dry Friday and Saturday with highs in the mid-60s. Currently, it's 65 degrees. I'm staff meteorologist Laura Lockwood.
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0: All right, Lauren, tomorrow morning on the show, if you drink soda, I'm sorry.
1: Yeah, it's makeup or breakup. And what Jared says to Brandy about her Diet Coke habits. Buckle up. It's tomorrow at 7:30.

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2: Here's your X107.1 Tri-State Forecast. Cloudy, fog and spots overnight with thunderstorms likely. Lows dip down to about 63. Cloudy skies again Thursday. Rain showers likely. Daytime highs approaching 68. Slight chance of rain showers Thursday night. Lows level off around 50. Cloudy. Lots of sunshine and dry Friday and Saturday with highs in the mid-60s. Currently, it's 65 degrees. I'm staff meteorologist Laura Lockwood.
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0: hate it. All right, Lauren, tomorrow morning on the show, if you drink soda, I'm sorry.
1: Yeah, it's makeup or breakup. And what Jared says to Brandy about her Diet Coke habits, buckle up. It's tomorrow at 7.

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4: Here's your X1071 Tri-State Forecast. Cloudy, fog and spots overnight with thunderstorms likely. Lows dip down to about 63. Cloudy skies again Thursday. Rain showers likely. Daytime highs approaching 68. Slight chance of rain showers Thursday night. Lows level off around 50. Cloudy. Lots of sunshine and dry Friday and Saturday with highs in the mid-60s. Currently, it's 65 degrees. I'm staff meteorologist Laura Lockwood.
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1: Yeah, it's makeup or breakup. And what Jared says to Brandy about her Diet Coke habits, buckle up. 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
2: Here's your X107.1 Tri-State Forecast. Cloudy skies expected overnight with thunderstorms likely. Lows dip down to about 63. Cloudy skies expected again Thursday. Thunderstorms likely. Highs level off around 67. Cloudy skies Thursday night. Lows around 48. High temperatures reach up to 63. Friday, under mainly sunny skies. 65 Saturday. Currently, it's 65 degrees. I'm staff meteorologist Laura Lockwood.
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1: 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And what Jared says to Brandy about her Diet Coke habits, buckle up. It's tomorrow at 7:30.

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3: Here's your X-1071 Tri-State Forecast. Cloudy skies expected overnight with thunderstorms likely. Lows dip down to about 63. Cloudy skies expected again Thursday. Thunderstorms likely. Highs level off around 67. Cloudy skies Thursday night. Lows around 48. High temperatures reach up to 63 Friday under mainly sunny skies. 65 Saturday. Currently, it's 65 degrees. I'm staff meteorologist Laura Lockwood.
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1: Yeah, it's makeup or breakup. And what Jared says to Brandy about her Diet Coke habits. Buckle up. It's tomorrow at 7:30.

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3: Here's your X1071 Tri-State Forecast. Thunderstorms likely today, otherwise cloudy skies expected. Daytime highs approaching 67. Cloudy skies expected tonight, will level off around 48. Mainly clear skies tomorrow, daytime highs approaching 63. Dry with temperatures near average Saturday and Sunday, and highs from the mid-60s to the upper 60s. Currently 65. I'm staff meteorologist Laura Lockwood.
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1: Yeah, it's makeup or breakup. And what Jared says to Brandy about her Diet Coke habits. Buckle up. It's tomorrow at 7:30.

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1: The following is a public affairs presentation of Queen Bee Radio. I'm Rob Spangler. We're joined in studio today by Wayne Wooders, Executive Director of the Platteville Regional Chamber, and also Michael Walsh with Platteville Main Street. Good morning, gentlemen.
2: Good morning, Rob.
3: Good morning.
1: Thanks for stopping in. So we want to talk about a fun event that is coming up pretty quickly, Sunday, October 4th. At the Broski Center, it is the Taste of Platteville. You guys are excited to have this coming back to our community, aren't you?
2: Yeah, we've got about a dozen vendors lined up to present their food and ware, and we're looking forward to it. There's some new vendors, got some of the basic ones, some of the regular standbys. Rice is Nice will be back there, Pioneer Sweets, A&W. Popcorn Kernel and Taco John's are some of the returning ones, and Michael can share with you some of the new vendors.
1: Yeah, who are some of the new vendors, Michael?
3: Yeah, a couple of them. I was going to leave them as a bit of a surprise for everybody, but I think everybody would be happy to know. Grace Your Plate will be joining us this year.
1: Okay.
3: Crossroads, which was there last year, which they're planning on returning this year, and Granola and Greens, which is a new eatery that'll be down on Main Street in Platteville. They'll be opening up soon. They'll be there as well.
1: Outstanding. Now, this event allows, you know, people to come into the Broski Center and sample the different food items. So how does that exactly work? Do you buy tickets at the door? Is that right?
3: That's correct. Yeah, we sell tickets at the door just to take the emphasis off, you know, cash at each one of the locations. So all cash sales are done right at the door. You purchase tickets, you take those tickets to any of the vendors that are there, and they will have $1 or $2 samples available. Or one ticket and two ticket samples, I should say. You just give the tickets, you get your samples.
1: Now, if you really love one particular sample, let's say you're going through and you can go back to that business and get more samples while they last, right?
3: Oh, absolutely. There's no limitation whatsoever on what you can purchase, and we've encouraged people, bring Tupperware.
1: So if you buy plenty of tickets, and then if you find your favorite and you want to come back for more, I'm sure they would welcome you. Again, it's Sunday, October 4th now. Doors open at noon, is that right? And what time does it go till?
3: It goes from noon to 3.
1: Okay.
3: And we'll also have live music that day. Dustin Lloyd will be playing for the duration of the event, so it should be a great time.
1: Outstanding. So live music, some delicious food, lots of new food vendors, as they pointed out. And again, it all happens at the Broski Center in Platteville. Check out the Taste of Platteville. Anything else before we wrap up today?
2: The sun will be shining indoors.
1: Yeah, that's right. Yeah, we don't have to worry about weather with the Broski Center, right?
2: No, that's true.
1: I had my daughter's graduation party there this year. A great venue. So lots of room indoors if it does get nasty, but it'll be a beautiful day out, I'm sure.
2: Yep.
1: So, all right. Well, thank you guys so much for stopping by to tell us about it.
3: Thank you.
1: All right. Don't miss the Taste of Platteville coming to the Broski Center. Again, Sunday, October 4th from noon to 3 p.m. Along with Wayne Wooders, Michael Walsh, I'm Rob Spangler. This has been a special public affairs presentation of Queen Bee Radio.
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7: Here's your X1071 Tri-State forecast. Overcast skies today with storms likely. High temperatures reach up to 67. Lows dip down to about 48 tonight. Mainly clear skies tomorrow. High temperatures reach up to 63. Sunshine expected Saturday with daytime highs approaching 65. 68 Sunday. Right now, it's 65 degrees. I'm staff meteorologist Jennifer Wojcicki.
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5: Hey, Billy Joe Armstrong. Wake up. September's over.
6: Wake me up. When September
7: ends.
5: It is October 1st. And for people that love Halloween, this is like, it's my season. It's my season. So enjoy that. I saw since 2020, Halloween candy prices are up 78%.
7: Oh, I'm so literally not shocked almost at all. In fact, I do think this year, Halloween candy
5: might be
7: the worst we've ever seen as far as like, the good stuff, and that's because of money. Like, people are trying to stretch however they can and spend money in different ways. I mean, look at gas and grocery prices. It's absolutely wild. So I can see plenty of people going, we're not going to go all out on the candy this year. We just can't. It's on budget.
5: Buckle up, kids. You are going to get yourself some Tootsie Rolls and Smarties. You are not getting the Snickers. You're not getting the Twix.
7: I love Tootsie Rolls, though. I think Tootsie Rolls are Tootsie underrated.
5: I like the long Tootsie Rolls.
7: Well, those are better than the stubby ones.
5: Yeah, they
7: like
5: are.
7: Like the fat ones.
5: Now, do you like the short stubby ones? The ones that look like a little dog poo-poo?
7: Those are good, but the long...
5: The long skinnies are the best. Get a little warm there. Mm-hmm. See? Mm-hmm. Look at us trying to gas up Tootsie Rolls to get our neighborhood ready to go, all right?
7: Exactly.
5: All right, coming up next, we got trending stories on Joey and Lauren.
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1: It's Joey and Lauren, and let's get your trending stories. What's going on, Lauren? What's trending?
2: You know what's crazy is AMC's popcorn. I just saw a stat. It says AMC popcorn has 0% butter, and it's actually soybean oil with artificial flavor.
1: What, did you think that butter juice they'd spray on that was going to be real butter? No.
2: I mean, I thought.
1: No, it's just a flavored oil.
2: Butter. Now am I dumb? I don't know. I thought it was butter.
1: Hold on. You thought at the movie theater, the little machine that pours out the butter sauce?
2: Yes. I thought that was real butter. No.
1: You think just someone is just churning butter in a little wooden... You got some lady there just churning butter?
2: I thought there was like a mechanism in the back of the machine that heats butter and melts it. And so then you put like a couple sticks in.
1: It's too like orange for it to be real butter.
2: True.
1: I mean, listen, am I still putting it on my popcorn? Absolutely, I am.
2: Maybe that's why I can't get that exact taste at home. It's because I'm using actual butter.
1: I'm convinced if you could, you would absolutely have a commercial grade popcorn machine in our house.
2: If it
1: not like the ones you buy at the store we're talking like a legit one.
2: With the butter machine. If it wouldn't kill me, because listen, we know what happens. If we get that, I don't care. We'd have to make room, carve out space for it. If we get that, I will be eating it constantly. I cannot stop myself. It would be very dangerous for my health.
1: And our house would reek. I like the smell of popcorn. I don't like the smell of that all the time.
2: Okay, how much sleep do you really need? And what time are you going to bed? So I've just seen a whole list of what sleep experts say you need to do as far as how long you should sleep based on what time you go
1: to bed. I'm convinced 7 is fine. Okay. 8 is ideal. 7, I'm not going to complain. I'm done complaining with 7. I realize, you know what? Today's day and age, everything going on in my life, I'm not going to be mad at a 7-hour night.
2: Okay. Here we go. If you go to bed at 9 p.m., if that is your sleep time, you should be waking up at 4:30 in the morning.
1: Yeah, I'm not doing that.
2: If you go to sleep at 10 p.m., they say you should be waking up at 5:30. And then 11 p.m., 6:30, midnight, 7:30.
1: Okay, I could do an 11 to 6:30.
2: 1 a.m., 8:30. It keeps going on and on from there.
1: 11 to 6:30 is a vibe, in my opinion. I'm fine with that.
2: Absolutely not. I would be so tired. 11 to 6:30.
1: I mean, we can't with this show. I'm saying if we didn't have the morning show when it was, I could do an 11 to 6:30 on a regular basis. For sure.
2: I don't think staying up past 10 for me is smart because I get very angry very quickly when I'm tired. So
1: yeah, I get hangry. It's so funny. I get hangry. Lauren gets tangry. Lauren is tired angry. Where I'm just like, what happened? You're like, I'm just tired, so I'm mad at everything.
2: Here are the number one people and things in the world.
1: Okay.
2: The most decorated player in football history. This is football.
1: Lionel Messi.
2: Yes.
1: Okay.
2: The most watched show in Netflix history.
1: The Office.
2: Nope.
1: Stranger Things.
2: Nope.
1: Friends.
2: Nope.
1: What am I missing?
2: Squid Game.
1: Oh, Squid Game, yeah. Okay.
2: The most subscribed streamer in Twitch history.
1: Twitch? I Show Speed.
2: No.
1: Mr. Beast.
2: No.
1: Can I have a hint? Do I know who this person is? K.
2: Uh-huh. You know, I've heard you talk about this person.
1: Oh, Kai Cenat.
2: Yes. Okay. What about the youngest goal scorer in European history?
1: Lamine Yamal.
2: Ah, look at you.
1: Yeah, I know a little soccer every once in a while.
2: Okay, what about the tallest building in the world? We should know this because our son loves
1: in Abu Dhabi.
2: About, right? What's it called?
1: Whatever it's called. The building in Dubai. The building in Dubai, right?
2: I'd have to double check where it's at. At Burj Khalifa?
1: Yeah, Burj Khalifa. Dubai, yeah.
2: All right, fine. How about the most viewed video in YouTube history?
1: Baby Shark.
2: Yes.
1: I'm pretty good at this.
2: The most three-pointers in NBA history.
1: Steph Curry.
2: Yes.
1: Come on.
2: The highest grossing media franchise in history.
1: Marvel.
2: No.
1: Spider-Man.
2: No.
1: Disney.
2: No.
1: Star Wars.
2: No.
1: Harry Potter.
2: No.
1: What am I missing?
2: Think a lot of merch, a lot of memorabilia.
1: Lego. Mario.
2: No. A lot of
1: Star Wars.
2: We grew up with this, but it's still very popular today.
1: Star Wars.
2: Our kid doesn't like it, but all of his friends like it.
1: Pokemon. That was a hard one.
2: That was hard. Okay, what about the most Grand Slam? This is so easy. Grand Slam titles by a woman in the open.
1: Serena Williams.
2: Yes, Serena Williams. Best-selling video game of all time.
1: Mario.
2: Nope.
1: Halo.
2: Nope.
1: Sonic.
2: Nope.
1: Mario.
2: Nope. I've never played this
1: Zelda.
2: Game.
1: Zelda. Minecraft.
2: Yes,
1: Minecraft.
2: Minecraft. There you go.
1: Okay.
2: There you go. And those are some of your trending stories.
1: It's Joey and Lauren.
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14: Here's your X1071 Tri-State forecast. Overcast skies today with storms likely. High temperatures reach up to 67. Lows dip down to about 48 tonight. Mainly clear skies tomorrow. High temperatures reach up to 63. Sunshine expected Saturday with daytime highs approaching 65. 68 Sunday. Right now, it's 65 degrees. I'm staff meteorologist Jennifer Vujcicki.
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1: It's Joey and Lauren as an Ella fella. I'm a big Ella Langley fan. I gotta defend my girl for a moment, but a lot of people aren't. Have you followed this Ella Langley controversy with the video that was posted on social media and TikTok?
0: Yes, I actually saw it a while ago. I saw it before you had seen it. And I remember I had my thoughts on it when I first saw it.
1: Okay.
0: But I can describe it if you want, or do you want to go off on explaining what happened?
1: She's my celebrity girlfriend, so I think I can explain it. So Ella Langley, obviously huge, huge, huge music star, a TikToker and social media star, Tiki Bean 1 is his name on socials. Half a million followers, so got a big following. Posted a video outside, like it looked like it was by the tour bus of Ella Langley. She was there in a circle with her band. He's far away and he yells to her, and they're recording it. Ella Langley, how many likes to go on a date with me? Which, if you didn't know, is a trend with celebrities. People yell out, how many likes to take you to prom? How many likes to do this or do that?
0: Yes, you upload it.
1: Yeah,
0: that's the whole thing.
1: And what's fun about it is a lot of times a celebrity or whoever will be like 500,000. And then guess what? It gets 500,000 and these people get to end up doing this trend or whatever. He says that. She looks very serious, not in the mood, in my opinion, and says, not enough in the world. And then just keeps talking with her band. And he was just like, oh, and it was awkward.
0: Yeah.
1: Well, the comment section blows up with everyone. I mean, there was some split, but it felt like people were like, how can Ella Langley hear that, see someone recording, and not be like 500,000 likes or a million likes? And that since she didn't play along with a trend, she's getting too big, she's getting too famous, she's she's not cool anymore.
0: Yeah, like a lot of the comments I was reading, people say that, oh, now she has an ego, now she's like this huge star, she's not who we thought she was, she's not very humble. The look on her face.
1: She didn't look happy.
0: No, she did not. My thoughts on it are this. I understand where she's coming from because she's like, I'm talking to my band. I don't need some random, I don't know who this person is, trying to ask me on a date. I get saying, not enough in the world. I think her face is what made it look like she was not amused at all. So I get it. And you want to protect yourself. And she doesn't owe anyone anything. She doesn't owe any random kid anything. She can still be an amazing performer. She can be a philanthropist. She could be nice. She could be helpful to her community or whatever.
1: But because she didn't participate in a trend, yeah.
0: Anyone a date. But I do think it came off bad because of the way she looked. It was so frustrated.
1: But I will say this. This guy's got 500,000 followers. So he does this. Let's say he was so far away, she probably doesn't know who he is. She's not like, oh, that's so and so.
0: Even if he was up close, she probably has no idea who he is.
1: And so let's say she goes 100,000 likes and he gets 100,000 likes. Best believe with his following and her following, PR teams, agents are going to be like, well, we got to make this happen. You got to go on a date with him and you got to do this. You got to do that. I can understand not wanting to do it.
0: Or something.
1: She has apologized. Now, I'm not believing her. I think she was in a bad mood or she was just not in the mood for it. This is what she commented on his video. She says, this was definitely meant as dark humor, and it obviously didn't land due to my face. I will say it takes more than likes on a TikTok. I'm still a human, which I do appreciate that part of it. I don't know if she was trying dark humor. I think she really was like, not enough likes in the world, buddy. I don't know what to tell you. She's trying to play it off like, oh, I was joking. But
0: yeah.
1: I do like what she says at the end, like, I'm not going on dates with people just because there's a lot of likes on TikTok.
0: Yeah, who wants to feel pressured like that? I don't know. I don't like the trend in general because I think it's just kind of like, okay, so you get this person to tell you the amount of likes and then now are they painted into a corner and they have to do something with you? I just always find that a little weird. Like, who gives you the right to demand access to a huge star and go on a date with her? Does that make sense? Like,
1: totally.
0: I always just find it odd. So I think her reaction is justified, but I also appreciate the apology because she did look so annoyed. And I could see why people go, yeah, she has an ego now.
1: But also, if I'm by my tour bus with my band, I have to respond to someone yelling at me?
0: That's what I'm saying.
1: Like,
0: I'm,
1: I don't know why you can't just, I mean, she responded. She could have ignored it and just pretended she didn't hear it. I don't know. I will say, I don't think I've ever yelled out a celebrity. I'm trying to think. But my expectation is, like, even with my kid, like, we're taking our kid to his first NFL game. And I've thought about doing the whole, like, go stand by the tunnel where the players come out. Because a lot of times they'll throw a glove, they'll throw a towel, they'll do something. I have zero expectations they'll sign anything or do anything. But sometimes people do. They're like, hey, my kid's here. Sign this thing for my kid. Why do they need to sign anything for me?
0: I also think with Ella Langley, this might be very new to her because she kind of rose to stardom so fast. Like, she has blossomed into a massive celebrity very, very quickly. So I think over time she will learn people are going to be yelling and chirping at you, and there's a way to respond, a way to react, and maybe she's just was caught off guard. But yeah, I just am like, who cares? Like, she is a human and can have reactions, and it's fine.
1: I think there's really only one way to do this, and that's Ella Langley, how many likes to go on a date with me, even though I'm married. Just a friend date. I appreciate it. It's Joey and Lauren.
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0: X1071.
1: It's Joey and Lauren. We got to get to the phone, Jank. So Bradley finds out that the basketball coach for the very impressive club basketball team is no longer there, but I am the fill-in, and I watch High School Musical, the basketball scenes.
0: Gotta get your head in the game.
1: Troy Bolton. Stop all right? It. And the phone, Jank, is next on Joey and Lauren.

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2: Hello?
3: Hi there, is this Bradley? Bradley?
2: Yeah, speaking. Who's this?
3: Hey, Bradley, this is Doug. Doug Fleming, you can call me just Doug here. I wanted to give you a call. I understand that your son Tristan is on Coach Clark's basketball team, correct? Is that the case?
2: Yeah. Looking forward to the season.
3: Yeah. Well, unfortunately, I got some bad news, but some good news. The bad news is Coach Clark, he got into a little bit of a scandal. I can't give you any details, but he will not be coaching. But I have volunteered to take over the team. I'm excited. I've only been a science teacher my whole life, but I watched some High School Musical the other night. I am ready to coach the team, so I just wanted to give you a call, meet the parents, let you know I'm excited for the season and Tristan. I can't wait to meet
2: him. What do musicals have to do with basketball? I don't understand that.
3: I should have explained. I watched the basketball scene with Troy Bolton of High School Musical, but I've been a basketball fan for a long time. I've never played. But I want to let you know this season we're going to teach the kids.
2: How are you going to coach and instruct the kid? I mean, my kid's going to end up going to college and play at a high level. Like, so you never played?
3: Oh, I've never played, but I've watched Space Jam probably 17 times in the last month and a half. I am excited.
2: Well, how did you get the gig?
3: Well, Coach Clark, again, was involved in a scandal. Can't give you the details. And I volunteered. Listen, there's nothing I love more than competition. And so I'm ready to. Well, we're not going to keep score this year, but if we did keep score, I'd be ready to win, all right? So I just want to let you know we're still planning for the 15th.
2: How are you going to be ready to win if you have no idea what the score is? It's a game. It has a beginning and an end. It has a winner and a loser.
3: Well,
2: you feel good because you work hard and you win.
3: Well, winning happens within the heart. And in fact, our first practice, we're just going to talk about our feelings. We're not going to play any basketball. And so I just want to let you know, Tristan has got a lot to look forward to. We're still going to start on the 15th.
2: Well, I don't know. This sounds like an absolute waste of our time, his time, his future.
3: No, we're going to practice.
2: He's competitive. This is for him to be competitive in a competitive league. What are you going to do when the other kids actually know how to play the game?
3: I've been learning how to dribble. I know how to pass. We're going to learn to shoot into the hoop. I know all the basketball terms, my big guy.
2: You
3: all right,
2: learned that from Space Jam. You didn't learn. You haven't gone to any professional instruction yourself.
3: No, one time I dated a girl that was big into basketball. She took me to a game, but it was kind of long and it was kind of boring, and they didn't have any vegan options at the concession stand. So I was not a fan, but I'm a fan now because I want to help these kids, all right?
2: You're calling the family of every member who signed up to play basketball at a high level. And you're explaining this, and this is going well?
3: The only level we're going to be playing is at a fun level. I want these kids smiling. I don't care if we win, right? I mean, it's all about a good time, not a winning time. So we're just going to have a lot of fun, all right?
2: No, it's only about winning. That is the only thing that matters.
3: Well, okay. I can tell if we were in high school.
2: Competing,
3: were
2: you about succeeding.
3: Were you the bully in high school? You were the bully in high school.
2: People were just there for smiles and slapping, they're losers.
3: Losers.
2: You're training these kids to be losers.
3: I'm not training. We're gonna be the number one team when it comes to having fun, and so we need Tristan on this team.
2: Oh, I want nothing to do with this clown show that you're running. This is insane.
3: Okay, well, guess what?
2: No one else in the school has any other athletic acumen can step forward.
3: Let him go to another team, and I guarantee you, we're gonna have more fun than his team. Ooh, I'm doing basketball moves right now, man, so watch out, buddy. I'm coming for you, and I'm angry.
2: No, I'm absolutely taking my kid off this team.
3: Okay.
2: And I don't mind. I'll even move and switch schools and trounce you.
3: Okay, well, guess what? You should talk to your wife, Kayla, because she set you up on a phone, Jenks, because this is Joey from Joey and Lauren in the Morning, and Coach Clark is still your son's basketball coach.
2: Oh, my God.
3: I'm sorry, man. There's no new Doug Fleming basketball coach. Your wife, Kayla, she knows that you get really into this, and she's like, could you mess with my husband about our son's basketball season? So what better way than to have a new coach fill in that's only watched High School Musical and Space Jam, all right?
2: Oh, my God. I almost threw up. Oh, dear God.
3: It's Joey and Lauren.
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2: It's Joey and Lauren. It is Throwback Thursday. We are throwing it back to the movie you saw more than once in the theater. What was it?
3: Oh, rare. Very rare for me because I normally would never go to a theater more than once to see the same movie, but I did this two times.
2: I can't think of a time I have, unless really? We were together.
3: We were together for, I know for sure, one of them.
2: Don't say that. Don't say the one you're thinking of. I can't let that get out on the radio.
3: No, you hear the people singing the songs of England.
2: Yeah, I can't. Yeah, yeah. Didn't we see The Greatest Showman twice, too?
3: Yes! That was the other one! We've seen two. You were with me on both of those? You weirdo. We saw the two movies
2: don't
3: that
2: say
3: I've
2: this.
3: Seen
2: don't
3: twice
2: say this out loud for
3: in
2: me.
3: The theater was both musicals. First one was Les Mis, the newer one.
2: Les Miserables.
3: Hugh Jackman, Russell Crowe.
2: Why did we see that twice
3: what's her
2: in the theater?
3: Joey, what's her name?
2: Anne Hathaway
3: and
2: Keira Knightley.
3: Cosette.
2: Oh, Sydney.
3: I
2: know what Julie. I know what she looks like.
3: I can't think of her name. Whatever. So saw that twice, and that's a freaking long movie. It's like 3 hours.
2: You can't say this. I'm losing my man card.
3: And then who cares? Own yourself. Who cares? Men can like musicals.
2: All right, I like a musical every once in a while.
3: You love musicals.
2: I do love musicals.
3: You may even like them better than me.
2: My buddies, if they hear this, they're not going to let me live it down.
3: And then the second one that I saw twice in theater, and I guess you were with me, was The Greatest Showman.
2: I thought maybe, unless you went with The Greatest Showman with
3: this
2: your
3: is the
2: girlfriend.
3: Greatest show.
2: That's such a good movie. Mm-hmm. If we could rewrite the stars.
3: Both Hugh Jackman movies?
2: Yeah, we like Hugh. We got a big crush on Big Hugh, apparently.
3: We like Hugh Jackman singing, I guess.
2: Let me say this. Back in the day, going to the same movie in the theaters two or three times was pretty normal. Like, I remember the Spider-Man movies with my family.
3: Not
2: my brother,
3: for me. That's expensive.
2: My brother constantly wanted to go see Lord of the Rings like 7 times. He'd be like, hey, let's go see it. Oh, I do have one more that I saw twice. The Dark Knight. Batman.
3: Oh, okay.
2: I saw that in the theater twice. Great movie.
3: Very,
2: fantastic
3: very
2: movie.
3: Good movie.
2: I am now not a fan of seeing the same movie twice. In fact, it's got to be the only movies I'll see again and again are like Christmas movies, like Home Alone. Mm-hmm. Or if it is a comedy that always puts me in a good mood, which for me is The Other Guys, Mark Wahlberg, Will Ferrell, I will watch that movie multiple times. But everything else, like what's the movie I recently watched where Ryan Gosling is talking to the
3: Project Hail Mary.
2: Project Hail Mary, right?
3: It's a good one.
2: Great movie. Fantastic movie. Loved every minute of it. We'll never see it again. I've seen it once. I'll never see it again. Ever. Like, ever. But Home Alone?
3: No,
2: Home
3: that.
2: Alone 2?
3: See it again.
2: Santa Claus? Those movies? The Grinch? I'll watch them 17,000 times left in my life, probably. I watch them at least twice a year, right?
3: Yeah, that's a good point.
2: So, yeah.
3: Seeing a movie more than once in the movie theater, very rare for me, but those are the only two that I can recall ever seeing more than once in the theater. And I'll tell you what, there's nothing worse than when you recommend a movie to somebody and you really spice it up, you talk it up, you tell people how awesome it is, and then they don't like it. So that's what happened with Les Mis. So this was a very, very long time ago whenever it came out. You can look it up. What year that came out?
2: I want to say like 2011.
3: You think so? Okay, so we saw it together. Loved it. I was like, oh my gosh, best movie I've ever seen. I love this movie so much. I was telling our friends, Derek and Bria, I believe. Were they the ones?
2: So specific.
3: Were they the ones that we told about it?
2: I don't know.
3: Okay, so we told them about this movie. I was like, you guys, it's so good. So then we saw it a second time with them. And I remember them going,
2: 2012.
3: They didn't like it. And I was like, ah! I feel terrible.
2: 70% on Rotten Tomatoes. That's not very good.
3: No. In fact, most people I know who've seen it say it's trash. But I loved it. I loved it so much I saw it twice in the theater.
2: Let me look up Greatest Showman 2017. Rotten Tomatoes. Wow. The experts and the analysts don't like Hugh Jackman. The Greatest Showman with Hugh Jackman, 56% on Rotten Tomatoes. That's not good. It's technically certified like fresh or whatever they call it, but that's not like good. Like you wouldn't, that's not something you write home about.
3: Yeah,
2: and here we are going to the theater twice for it. Not Lord of the Rings.
3: Check The Dark Knight. I bet that's off
2: the
3: charts.
2: Like a 90-something percent.
3: Such a good movie.
2: Yeah, that was in college, I want to say. And so it was like, oh, you went with these friends. 94%. Masterpiece. And that is Throwback Thursday. It's Joey and Lauren.
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4: Good morning. The Mississippi River level is rising. It's 7.3 feet at Prairie du Chien, 5.3 at Guttenberg, 10.3 at Cassville, and 8.3 at Dubuque. With news, I'm Courtney Chaffee. Rounds of moderate to heavy rain are possible, with additional rainfall amounts of 1 to 3 inches. Isolated thunderstorms may occur. Some fog is also expected. A flood watch is in effect through late today for portions of northeast Iowa, including Delaware, Dubuque, Jackson, and Jones counties. Stay tuned after the newscast for your complete tri-state weatherology forecast. After months of closures and construction, the Julian Dubuque Bridge is once again fully open to the public, according to Iowa Department of Transportation officials. The repair project went according to schedule, even with recent weeks full of rainy days. But drivers traveling across the bridge might encounter some lane closures on one or two nights due to painting work, but that is all that remains to be done on the bridge. Members from GMP Consultants, the firm searching for Dubuque's next city manager, will meet with a wide range of civic leaders in November. The team from GMP Consultants anticipates coming to Dubuque around Veterans Day to meet with the city's current roster of department heads, as well as business, nonprofit, church, civic group, and labor leaders to discover what they would like to see in Dubuque's next city manager. GMP plans to launch the active hiring process shortly after the first of the year, giving prospects a month to apply before conducting rounds of preliminary interviews to narrow the field. A former Iowa legislator has been named as Asbury's new city administrator. The Asbury City Council named Nathan Reichert the next city administrator during a special meeting Monday. Reichert will officially begin his role following the retirement of city administrator Beth Bonds on December 4th. Bonds has served in the role for 22 years. In Wisconsin news, Platteville police have been notified of a fraudulent post for rental properties in the area and are warning residents of the scam. In a social media post, the department reminds residents to do their homework to verify that properties exist and the person you are dealing with is legitimately renting the property. The department said you can protect yourself by looking online to verify property ownership, check several sites to verify availability, always visit the property in person, or contact a local agent to assist in verification. They also said to trust your gut if the price is too good or someone is pressuring you to decide quickly. For those stories and more, pick up a copy of the Telegraph Herald or go to telegraphherald.com. The Telegraph Herald is brought to you by TH Media. I'm Courtney Chaffee, and that's your latest Tri-State Area News.
5: 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And in Division 5, Barneveld 2nd, Highland 4th, Shulsburg 6th, Seneca 8th, Argyle gets honorable mention. Bound Wisconsin Football Coaches Poll. In Division 5, Darlington is number 1, New Glarus is 6th, Division 6, Belleville is 9th, Division 7, Ithaca Weston is 5th, River Ridge is 6th, and in 8-player, Belmont is 2nd. Also in high school football, Wanawak Center announced it is canceling its football game against North Crawford Friday night. Wanawak Center had to end their game against Highland on Saturday, down 22-0 at the half after having had injuries make them run out of players. Major League Baseball Division Series, the American Leagues is over. White Sox over Houston 7-3. White Sox win the series 2-0. American League Division Series Game 1 at Cleveland Saturday at noon. And the National League, the Cubs season is over. They lose to San Diego 4-1. The Padres win the series 2-0. San Diego and the Brewers from American Family Field Saturday, 7 o'clock on ESPN Radio and 1590 WPVL. I'm Steve Preston.
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15: Here's your X-1071 Tri-State forecast. Showers likely today, otherwise cloudy skies expected. Daytime highs approaching 67, lows level off around 48. Tonight, chance of rain showers. Highs around 63 tomorrow. Ample sunshine expected Saturday, with daytime highs approaching 65. 68 Sunday. Currently, it's 65 degrees. I'm staff meteorologist Jennifer Wojcicki.

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1: All right, Lauren has a fashion trend that you truly don't understand, and are you warning people that you're going to start seeing this?
0: I think so. Imagine one of the most beloved clothing items we are now taking scissors to. I'll tell you what it is, and it's next on Jeopardy.

0: X1071.
1: It's Joey and Lauren. All right, there's a fashion trend that Lauren's not having.
2: It's
1: some mom influencer posted.
2: No, she's younger. She's younger. I don't even think she's a mom. She seemed like she was in the Gen Z.
1: Okay, what are we doing? What are we doing with our clothes?
2: Video of her and basically telling other people to do this, and why are you not doing this? But apparently we are cutting the hoods off of our hoodies now. So I watched her. She filmed herself do it.
1: Wait a second. Where do you cut the hood?
2: Well, just right at the base of it.
1: But wouldn't that make it a really wide hole?
2: Exactly. So then you wear it all kind of like off the shoulder, kind of like cutesy, like a crew neck.
1: Oh, got it. Oh, like Dirty Dancing. Oh, she's like wearing that with like the shoulder showing. You know what I'm talking about?
2: I have no idea.
1: The scene in Dirty Dancing where she... Let me pull it up. Yeah, let me
2: pull it up.
1: The gray sweatshirt, Dirty Dancing, and like the shoulders hanging off with a sports bra underneath. You don't remember that?
2: Yeah, that sounds about right. I don't know.
1: Isn't that Dirty Dancing? Your
2: memory is so crazy. You'll bring up something so specific, and I'm like, I don't know. I haven't seen that movie in so long. But cutting the hoods off of hoodies is now the new trend. She claims they're comfier and cuter. And I was reading the comments, and it's crazy. So many women and other people are saying, I feel choked. Like, I feel like I'm choking with my hoodie on.
1: Well, I will say some hoodies, not all hoodies are made equal. There's some where the head hole is tiny. and you go to put the hood on and it's tiny. And then you have others where you put the hood on, you look like Darth Sidious from freaking Star Wars, the guy with the lightning out of his. You know what I mean?
2: Some of the hoodies, you go, okay, I get it. They were not meant to, like, you're not meant to wear the hood. It's just for looks.
1: Yeah. I don't wear
2: hoods. Did you find
1: hoods.
2: The picture?
1: No, I can't find it. I found Dirty Dancing hoodies, but not the Dirty Dancing. I just thought she had a crew neck that was hanging off the shoulder in one scene.
2: Dirty Dancing girl with sweater.
1: Isn't it where she sits on the thing and the shower hits her or the rain or whatever? Maybe
2: what?
1: I'm thinking of a totally different movie. You know, she's working out. She's do.
2: Okay, all right. I don't know. Whatever. I have no idea. I'm going to have to look it up. But either way, cutting hoods off of hoodies is now the latest trend. And I think it is absolutely wild. It feels wasteful. I love a hoodie. I love feeling kind of bulky up top. I know it sounds weird.
1: I will say, though, it is a crazy trend we are with the ladies and you guys, the baggy clothes. Now, do what you want. But, like, most women I see, like younger women, have baggier clothes than the men. And that's typically been totally flip-flopped, right?
2: Yeah. Baggy clothes are in. That's why I was also surprised she cut the hood off. But, I mean, you're not wrong. I try to go shopping and try and find things to wear. And it is either like a going out outfit where it is tight, but it feels weird to wear that every day.
1: Yeah.
2: Or it is like absolutely baggy. Everything's oversized or cropped. That's another thing. I bought a really cute shirt the other day that I love. A
1: lot of tummies.
2: But it's so cropped. I'm like, nobody needs to see my belly. Like, I don't need to be showing that area off.
1: I just don't. As someone that has a shirt that covers the belly, is it comfortable? I mean, I'm sure you've worn a crop top every once in a while or whatever.
2: Yeah, I've worn it. It's comfortable, but I always feel like
1: cold?
2: I have to be mindful to suck it in. Don't relax.
1: Hey, Lauren, how you doing? You want to get some coffee?
2: If you ever catch me in any sort of a crop top, you know I'm wearing high-waisted pants. There ain't no way I'm actually showing my belly.
1: Like, what does it look like when you sit down? It's got to be like, I don't know. I don't know how it works. I just know I've worn T-shirts that are a little tight, where I do the whole, like, raise the hand and you see some things, and that drives me nuts. I can't imagine where it's already above my belly button.
2: I know that my shirt is too small if I go to throw my hair in a ponytail and my stomach shows.
1: Got it.
2: Right? That's the good, like, very trying to figure that out.
1: Yeah. All right. Well, keep texting us, 68719. If you're cutting off hoodies, let us know. It's Joey and Lauren.
0: You're waking up with Joey and Lauren in the morning.
3: Come on for the ride.
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1: Here we go. Let's do this thing. Good morning on October 1st. I don't want to be that person, but it's like, oh, it's October already? But,
2: it's October already? No, yeah. I feel that way. Are you kidding me?
1: I mean, just to know that we're a few months away from 2027.
2: 2027, man. That's
1: I thought
2: wild.
1: Everyone
2: we're
1: would
2: so
1: be
2: close.
1: Like titanium. I mean, yeah, robots are going to take over the world, so we got that right, but no flying car yet, but we just have AI robots that will take over humanity and will cease to exist. But other than that.
2: Don't say that.
1: Other than
2: terrifying.
1: That, you know, just kidding. All right, trending stories are up next, Lauren.
2: men are being accused of weaponizing pooping.
1: Okay.
2: I'll tell you what that means from a divorce expert next, right here on Joey and Lauren.
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2: It's Joey and Lauren. It is Trending Stories. Let's do this thing. Here we go.
3: Data shows people are neurologically entering adulthood at the age of
2: 23, 24,
3: 32. Hey. Like, then why do we allow so many things when you're 21?
2: Yeah, the rental car, you know, isn't that the wise one? It's 25 or whatever.
3: 25 or 26, I don't remember. But yeah, they say 32 neurologically. They say that's when you're really entering adulthood. I could see some of this. I could see, like, when I started into my 30s that I was like, okay, like, I'm a big girl now. Like, I have to, like, take care of children, and I have, like, a job.
2: Some people have kids. Well, how old were you when we had
3: 26.
2: Yeah.
3: I was 26. I think,
2: if you don't think you're an adult by the time you have a baby, I don't know what to tell you.
3: Mentally, it's like once you hit 30, I was like, okay, now I got to be serious.
2: Like, well, my thing is the retirement stuff. I crunch those numbers all the time, and I'm like, that was not when I was 20, I was not like, well, when do I want to have when I'm 65?
3: Here's advice. Unsolicited financial advice from us. Start as soon as humanly possible.
2: Oh, yeah. The compounding at 20 is crazy. It's like $100 a month. You got a million by the time you retire.
3: My sister,
2: it's crazy.
3: When she was like 21, we crunched numbers for her. And we were like, if you put away $100 a month, you will be a millionaire by the time you're, you know, whatever age it was. And then for us to have done it at that age, not even, like, at our current age when we talked to her, not even close.
2: Time, man.
3: Like, a fraction.
2: Like, back when you're 16, it's like, save a nickel here and there, and you'll be a trillionaire by 72.
3: That's all of our ancestors that bought their house for $17,000.
2: Oh, I can't. My mom will talk about the price of the house I grew up in. I'm like, that, you can't even get a Chevy Tahoe for that much now.
3: There's a man who just got 7 years in prison for demolishing a rival's house. So he steals a tractor. It's like his childhood rival or something. They hate each other. They're always going back and forth doing stuff.
2: From a small town, that actually checks out.
3: Like, this actually feels like this would happen in your town.
2: This feels like, man, did you hear what Billy Bob did? Yeah.
3: So he takes a tractor, steals a tractor, rams it into the home that was linked to his rival. So I don't know if it's his home or his childhood home or whatever. Destroys it. Puts footage online. Like, all these things. Of course he gets caught. He's going to prison. But I'm like,
2: posted it online?
3: Yeah, so the stolen tractor needed over $74,000 in repairs.
2: Wow.
3: And there was a hay baler that got some damage as well. It's just crazy. I'm like,
2: you think,
3: guys,
2: back in like sixth grade, that kid was like, I'll get you one day.
3: Take a chill pill. Remember when we all used to say that? Calm down. Deep breath.
2: I'm impressed that grown adults have rivals. I mean, a rival? Is this high school homecoming? Like,
3: you stole Betty Sue from me at homecoming 1999.
2: What a story.
3: Yeah, so we'll see what happens with that. But definitely don't do that. If you were thinking of it, don't do it.
2: Great that the police were like, oh, it's your rival? Oh, okay. There's nothing we can do here. They were rivals, guys. They were
3: rivals. Let them settle this.
2: It was the Johnsons and the McCoys. They were rivals. We can't do anything about it. You can't. Legally, rivals, it's off the table.
3: Okay, men, specifically men, are you weaponizing pooping? There is a divorce expert that claims men, in her experience, men are weaponizing pooping. What this means, now she's also written a book called Divorce Happens. What this means is men deliberately extend their bathroom time.
2: Yes, that's a true thing.
3: To escape domestic duties, and it's causing friction in marriages. So, for instance,
2: I believe that 110%.
3: Yeah, 100%. So what's happening is there's all these duties that need to be done.
2: Yeah.
3: Kids need to be fed. Dinner needs to be cleaned up.
2: Yeah, and they go away to the bathroom.
3: Living room needs to be, whatever. Dad goes, oh, I got to poop.
2: Yeah.
3: He's in there forever. Mom goes, I'll just do it. And she starts cleaning and does everything, feeds the kids and all the stuff.
2: That is 100%
3: accurate.
2: She's
3: building resentment. She's stressed out. He's going, oh, I do. I got tummy problems. Yeah, right.
2: As someone that does have tummy problems, I want to apologize because, like, I know I'm putting a bunch of other dudes in bad situations that don't have, like, I actually have tummy problems.
3: Yeah. Well, and somebody else argued this. They said, you cannot reasonably deny another human being getting access to the toilet. So what they're saying is, if dad goes, I have to go to the bathroom, you can't reasonably be like, no, you're not. Does that make sense?
2: We all know that if they're bringing their phone in, here's what you do. If you're worried your husband is doing this and just spending too much time on the toilet, just ask, hey, we're not going to do phones in the toilet anymore. And you watch. He'll build a shed in the backyard. Like,
3: pour one out for you in a marriage right now if you have someone who's weaponizing pooping. Somebody also said online, they were like, what, women don't even want us to poop now? We can't even poop?
2: My problem is a lot of times I have to go after dinner, and that's when dishes happen, and I'm like,
3: listen. My favorite. Joey goes, I'll do it when I'm done. I'll clean the kitchen. Don't worry. I'll clean the kitchen. I get so antsy. I'm like, he's not going to come out for half an hour. I'm just going to freaking do it.
2: When
3: and
2: you
3: so
2: got to go.
3: Clean the kitchen.
2: You got to go.
3: And you come out, you're like, oh, you cleaned it. Oh, I told you I was going to do it.
2: I'm a pooping weaponizer.
3: Those are some of your trending stories.
2: It's Joey and Lauren.
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0: good news. The third annual University of Dubuque Men's Hockey Golf Scramble is this Saturday at Birchwood Golf Development in Keeler with an 11 a.m. shotgun start. 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
13: Here's your X107.1 Tri-State forecast. Showers likely today, otherwise cloudy skies expected. Daytime highs approaching 67, lows level off around 48. Tonight, chance of rain showers. highs around 63 tomorrow. Ample sunshine expected Saturday with daytime highs approaching 65. 68 Sunday. Currently, it's 65 degrees. I'm staff meteorologist Jennifer Vujicic.

0: X1071.
1: It's Joey and Lauren. You haven't told me what you're about to say, but you said, Joey, you are going to hate this.
0: You're going to rant. You will hate this. However, I've attempted to process this and think about it, and I actually don't hate the idea. I kind of really like it. Now, I know what you're going to say before I even tell you. You're going to go, we have to celebrate everything now. Everyone wants to put a this on that.
1: Oh, it has to do
0: that.
1: With a celebration?
0: It has to do with celebrations, and you've gone on record ranting about over-the-top gender reveal parties and baby showers and
1: there's
0: this
1: one,
0: and that.
1: There's one person in my life that celebrates a birthday week that I do love dearly, and I'm not going to roast her for it. But everybody else in my life, if you celebrate a birthday week as a grown adult, I block my number.
0: Oh, that's nothing. That's nothing. I know grown adult friends who celebrate their birthday month, do something the whole month. And I also know people who celebrate their half birthdays.
1: And by the way, I like having a good time. I have no problem with having a good time. I have a problem with, hey, everyone, for the next month, tell me how awesome I am because I'm just alive for another year.
0: Don't yuck someone's yum.
1: All right, go ahead. Bring it on.
0: Okay. Friendship anniversaries. Okay, the video I saw, let me explain it really quick. The video I saw was these two, they looked like moms, and they were on a beach somewhere, clearly on a vacation. They were on a beach, and it said, normalize celebrating, and they had like two glasses of champagne or some sort of bubbly. And it said, normalize celebrating.
1: Oh, there it is, the normalize.
0: Friendship anniversaries. And they talked about how they are celebrating 25 years of friendship. So they went on a vacation to celebrate 25 years together. And at first I was like, okay. And then I thought about it more. I was like, you know what? I have some really good friends of mine that we've been friends a very long time. And I could see us being like, let's go on a trip. And then making an excuse out of it and being like, you know what? We've been friends 20 years this year. Let's have an anniversary party or let's go on an anniversary trip. Like, that's kind of cute. Like, I think it's kind of fun. It would be weird if you celebrated something every year. I'll tell you that. That would be weird. But
1: this
0: if
1: is
0: it
1: what
0: was,
1: I do know.
0: If it was like, you know, a big milestone in your friendship, no?
1: I've got kids. I've got a job. I've got a career. I've got so many things going on, but I got to make sure to etch out a little weekend in my calendar because me and Gary have been kicking it since 2010, and we got to go out there and hit the town. Like, and by the way, if anybody starts an Instagram post with normalize blank, you know it's about to be the most unhinged, stupid thing you've ever heard of.
0: Or the comment section's going to be crazy.
1: Normalize blank, and you're like, why would I normalize anything like that? I like trips, and I will tell you, my favorite way to spend any extra money, if I ever get any, is on an experience, a trip somewhere. It doesn't even have to be big. I like going somewhere I find I'm happiest on some sort of time off getaway. I love it. With that said, we got to stop being like, well, what are we going to do for me and my buddy's 10-year friendship anniversary? I will tell you, my calendar is full of too many things to celebrate that I do need to calm it down.
0: Okay, so scenario. I'm using my friend Emily as an example because she's my longest friend. Other than you, she is my longest friend. And
1: it's true.
0: Next year.
1: Technically. Oh, yeah. I met you first.
0: Yeah. I said other than you. And I met her right after you. I believe next year, the year after, will be 20 years since I met my friend Emily. And we are still very tight. We still get together sometimes. We actually were just at a concert together a few weeks ago. Our kids are the same ages. We're still very close. We text a lot. We call a lot. What if in 1 or 2 years from now, when we hit our 20-year friendship anniversary, if I came to you and said, hey, Emily and I are going on blankety blank tropical vacation. We booked a cruise. We are going on a couple's cruise, me and her, to celebrate our anniversary.
1: Okay. You stop the conversation with me and Emily are going on a cruise. Just put the period right there. I don't need to hear because.
0: So you have no problem if I planned a trip and went on a cruise with my friend Emily,
1: no.
0: But you find it weird if it's to celebrate something
1: like
0: an anniversary?
1: I think we got to stop adding things. We got people celebrating half birthdays with half birthday cakes out there. We got people just going nuts. So it reminds me of the kid's birthday scenario where for a 1-year-old, we're hiring a private sous chef to make pastries in a backyard. Like, that's what I'm talking about. So if I looked on Instagram and I saw you be like, well, what else are you going to do when you've been friends with someone for 20 years? You know what you do? You look at them in the face and you go, we've been friends for 20 years. I love our friendship. Now it turns into, hey, We need a post on Instagram for our friendship anniversary. What are you thinking? Me holding the drink like this by the pool or me like this? That's the problem.
0: Like, I think it's just, why take away someone's fun? If someone wants to do it, who cares?
1: I'm sending a prayer up to heaven. Just remove Instagram from the earth.
0: Again,
1: so we
0: are,
1: don't have to deal with this.
0: If you're celebrating every year, that's weird. But like, you know, kind of a big, just, I don't know. I thought it was kind of cute.
1: Just go celebrate it. I don't need to be like, hey, dude, we've been friends for 10 years as of yesterday and you didn't text me. That's what I don't need in my life. It's Joey and Lauren.
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0: X1071.
1: It's Joey and Lauren. It's makeup or breakup. And if you drink soda, you're not going to be a fan of Jared.
0: Yeah. And the claims that he makes against his date for drinking Diet Coke, you do not want to miss this. It's next on Joey and Lauren.

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1: It's Joey and Lauren. It is Makeup or Breakup. So Jared went out with Brandy and a couple of dates. He didn't give us much. He did say that she's definitely been like kind of short and to the point. Since their second date?
2: Two dates and lots of communication in between the dates. But since the last one, he says have been weird.
1: Yeah, so they're talking a lot between day one and two. But now day two, it's kind of gone silent. So we got Brandy's number. Let's talk to Brandy.
3: Hello?
1: Hello, is this Brandy?
3: Yes, who's this?
1: Brandy, this is Joey and Lauren in the morning radio show. How are you?
2: Hi, Brandy.
3: Yeah,
1: hi.
2: We were wondering if you had just a second. We wanted to talk to you about Jared. He gave us your number and he asked us if we would call you because he's struggling to get a hold of you. And I'm glad to know you're okay. But he is wondering about maybe going out again. I don't even know if that's a possibility. Maybe you can share with us where you stand.
3: Oh, we're absolutely not seeing each other again.
1: Okay.
3: Absolutely not.
1: Okay.
2: All right.
1: That's fine.
2: Fair.
1: That the purpose is just knowing why, because he's in the dark. According to him, he's like, I don't know why she wouldn't want to go out with me again. You're clearly on the other side of it. Something he said, did, what happened?
3: He literally shamed me for drinking Diet Coke.
1: Like health reasons or?
2: Like, what did he say?
3: So like, I guess I ordered it both times, right? And the second time, he's like, ugh, you know, that's really bad for you.
1: Oh.
3: I kind of just laughed it off because I'm like, whatever, like, maybe.

0: just trying to be funny.
1: Yeah.
0: But then he texted me an article about why it's bad.
2: Oh, no. I'm out. I'm out, too.
1: No, he didn't.
2: Oh, yeah. We've all been there with people.
1: So he sends you the article. Does he say anything with it?
0: No, it was just the article.
2: And let me guess, it was about just
1: aspartame.
2: I'm not here to say. Listen, I'm not a health guru, but it never feels good when someone goes, "Hey, that thing you like, it's terrible."
1: Mm-hmm.
2: I don't know.
1: Where's
2: the
1: line? Because if you were,
2: what if you had a donut? Yeah,
1: but like if you were chain smoking, would you not want someone to tell you it's bad for you? You know it's bad for you.
2: Yeah, I do think there's a line, but
0: we've been on 2 dates.
2: Yeah, like that's the thing.
1: Oh, girl, I am on your side. I need my Diet Coke. I'm the same way, so I am not.
2: It is called a fridge cigarette, so you know. I mean, it kind of lines up. But
1: I'm kind of just dumbfounded. So he sends this article to you. Do you respond? Do you say anything? Which, by the way, we did not know about the article.
2: Not
1: he
2: at
1: said
2: all.
1: That he's been trying to reach you to go out again.
0: No, I didn't respond. I'm like, I'm not going to waste my time.
2: Well,
0: someone who's going to nitpick at the things I eat or drink.
2: I really think you should go out with him again, because your third date would have been at a doctor's appointment and he would have been like, all right, you're getting a CT scan here. Okay, so, Brandy, we understand that. People, I will say, in today's day and age of the internet, it is amazing. Like, you can get people very passionate about a certain ingredient. I mean, if I search eggs on social media, someone will tell me it's the worst thing in the world to eat in breakfast, and other people will tell me it's the only thing I should eat for breakfast. So, like, we do live in that day and age.
1: Right, but
2: to hear that
1: someone
2: personally,
1: to tell you after going on a couple of dates, like, hey, and then go the next extra step to send an article.
2: I'd like to know what he had for dinner. Did he get the little zookie, the skillet cookie or something? Because that's not good for you. I mean, this could go down a slippery slope. So
0: dude, he literally had a bacon cheeseburger.
2: Yeah, bacon? You think bacon's great for you?
1: Well, Brandy, we know you are completely done and you have no interest and we don't want to waste your time, but Jared is on the phone.
2: He's eating a eclair as we speak.
1: Because he wanted to know, Jared, what's the deal with this article? Like, that's so rude.
3: Yeah, guys, I'm still here. No, I mean, I just trying to be helpful, you know. It's like, you know, it's like okay to have a treat every now and then, I guess. But like, yeah, it's like, I don't know, aspartame is so bad for you.
0: Oh my God! Shut up, Jared. God.
3: I mean, it's okay. Like, I mean, hey, we all have something. None of us are perfect. It's
0: just stop.
2: Jared, I really think you should start an Instagram page and you should just do video. People will love it because
1: like,
2: it's not going to work out.
1: I already have one.
2: Yeah, so it's not going to work out. I don't want to even tell you. I have an energy drink sitting here as we're doing this segment. Jared, I'm blushing.
3: Which one?
2: Stop. No,
3: which
2: I'm not
3: one?
2: Telling you. I'm not
1: no
2: telling
1: free
2: you
1: plugs,
2: which one.
1: No free
2: I'm not
1: plugs.
2: Telling you which one. It's Joey and Lauren.
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5: Good morning. The Mississippi River level is rising. It's 7.3 feet at Prairie du Chien, 5.3 at Guttenberg, 10.3 at Cassville, and 8.3 at Dubuque. With news, I'm Courtney Chaffee. Rounds of moderate to heavy rain are possible, with additional rainfall amounts of 1 to 3 inches. Isolated thunderstorms may occur. Some fog is also expected. A flood watch is in effect through late today for portions of northeast Iowa, including Delaware, Dubuque, Jackson, and Jones counties. Stay tuned after the newscast for your complete tri-state weatherology forecast. After months of closures and construction, the Julian Dubuque Bridge is once again fully open to the public, according to Iowa Department of Transportation officials. The repair project went according to schedule, even with recent weeks full of rainy days. But drivers traveling across the bridge might encounter some lane closures on one or two nights due to painting work, but that is all that remains to be done on the bridge. Members from GMP Consultants, the firm searching for Dubuque's next city manager, will meet with a wide range of civic leaders in November. The team from GMP Consultants anticipates coming to Dubuque around Veterans Day to meet with the city's current roster of department heads, as well as business, nonprofit, church, civic group, and labor leaders to discover what they would like to see in Dubuque's next city manager. GMP plans to launch the active hiring process shortly after the first of the year, giving prospects a month to apply before conducting rounds of preliminary interviews to narrow the field. A former Iowa legislator has been named as Asbury's new city administrator. The Asbury City Council named Nathan Reichert the next city administrator during a special meeting Monday. Reichert will officially begin his role following the retirement of city administrator Beth Bonds on December 4th. Bonds has served in the role for 22 years. In Wisconsin news, Platteville police have been notified of a fraudulent post for rental properties in the area and are warning residents of the scam. In a social media post, the department reminds residents to do their homework to verify that properties exist and the person you are dealing with is legitimately renting the property. The department said you can protect yourself by looking online to verify property ownership, check several sites to verify availability, always visit the property in person, or contact a local agent to assist in verification. They also said to trust your gut if the price is too good or someone is pressuring you to decide quickly. For those stories and more, pick up a copy of the Telegraph Herald or go to telegraphherald.com. The Telegraph Herald is brought to you by TH Media. I'm Courtney Chaffee, and that's your latest Tri-State Area News.
6: 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And in Division 5, Barneveld 2nd, Highland 4th, Shulsburg 6th, Seneca 8th, Argyle gets honorable mention. 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In Division 5, Darlington is number 1, New Glarus is 6th, Division 6, Belleville is 9th, Division 7, Ithaca Weston is 5th, River Ridge is 6th, and in 8-player, Belmont is 2nd. Also in high school football, Wanawak Center announced it is canceling its football game against North Crawford Friday night. Wanawak Center had to end their game against Highland on Saturday, down 22-0 at the half after having had injuries make them run out of players. Major League Baseball Division Series, the American Leagues is over. White Sox over Houston 7-3. White Sox win the series 2-0. American League Division Series Game 1 at Cleveland Saturday at noon. And the National League, the Cubs season is over. They lose to San Diego 4-1. The Padres win the series 2-0. San Diego and the Brewers from American Family Field Saturday, 7 o'clock on ESPN Radio and 1590 WPVL. I'm Steve Preston.
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22: Here's your X-1071 Tri-State forecast. Showers likely today, otherwise cloudy skies expected. Daytime highs approaching 67, lows level off around 48. Tonight, chance of rain showers. Highs around 63 tomorrow. Ample sunshine expected Saturday with daytime highs approaching 65. 68 Sunday. Currently, it's 65 degrees. I'm staff meteorologist Jennifer Wojcicki.
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and this town's lost its faith. 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Oh my, my, oh my, my love, I take one look at you, you're taking me up.

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1: All right. 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
0: Okay, our coworker just told me this joke, and it is hilarious. What is faster than an escalator?
1: What is faster than an escalator?
0: Let me make sure I wrote it down right.
1: Oh, my gosh.
0: I wrote it down. Okay, what is faster than an escalator?
1: What is faster than an escalator?
0: An escasooner.
1: Get it off your chest. What do you need to confess, admit, or rant about next on Joey and Lauren? On a train.

0: X1071.
1: It's Joey and Lauren. Get it off your chest. Confess, admit, rant, complain. We are here for it. What do we got, Lauren?
2: Here we go.
3: I scraped my coworker's car in the parking lot last week and didn't say anything. I kept quiet when she was venting to our other coworkers about the damage.
2: So you scrape your coworker's car.
1: And then you're hearing them complain about it.
2: You're hearing her or him go, gosh, you guys, someone hit my car. Can you believe that? And you're just like.
1: It's never good. It's never. I understand with a scratch, what are you going to do? I mean, insurance, like that's. I don't know anybody that's going to go insurance for a scratch, maybe, but you got to leave a note.
2: What's crazy, too, is I'm assuming this is one of those situations where you scrape their car and the damage is on their car and maybe there's no damage on yours. Because
1: yeah.
2: I've seen that before where it's like, well, they're not going to notice. I also have a scrape on my car. But I'm like, oh, that's so bad. Like, when you feel so guilty, I mean, I guess you're getting it off your chest now.
1: Hearing the rant and complain would do me in. And then she's like, and I chimed in and be like, wow, that's disgusting.
2: What a loser.
1: Oh, that's awful. What's our society come to?
2: Oh, you know what? Hopefully she doesn't talk to the building people about checking
1: like a
2: security
1: camera?
2: Footage. Oh, my gosh. That'd be crazy.
1: Then you just act like you didn't even know.
2: Yeah, okay. Okay, here's another one.
3: My aunt is marrying my ex-husband and asked me to be a bridesmaid.
1: What?
2: Your aunt is marrying your ex-husband?
1: And asked you to be a bridesmaid? On what planet?
2: I mean, are you really, really close with your aunt
1: and your
2: ex-husband and you are on great terms? I just think that's super awkward because you look back at wedding photos and you're going to be in the wedding line.
1: No.
2: And then there's also wedding photos of you marrying him, too. I just think that that's
1: in
2: like, would you go to the wedding?
1: World? In what world?
2: That's odd.
1: Would you want to be a bridesmaid for your ex? I mean, I understand people get divorced and have great relationships. I get that. Maybe there's someone out there right now that's like, Joey, you don't get it. I'm best friends with my ex. I would absolutely support him. I would do whatever I need to. But the aunt marrying the ex, and then you're supposed to be there like, I remember when I did that.
2: Gosh,
1: no, thanks.
2: Or like you lean over or he leans over like, oh, do you remember when we did
1: that? Do you remember when we kissed
2: the cake?
1: At the altar? Gosh.
2: You'll have to report back and tell us what you decided and how the wedding went.
1: Yeah.
2: That's insane. Here's another one.
3: My sister told me that my saliva was poisonous, so I spent the day spitting in a cup or running outside to spit.
2: What?
1: So that's like a lie that your sister told you?
2: Yeah, it must have been. Must have been a lie that you believed. Oh my gosh, that's so sad.
1: Do you ever, like, my sarcasm, sometimes I am so sarcastic that I forget to remind people it was a joke. And then you see them later and you're like, oh my gosh.
2: They believed me.
1: I made a joke for a long time that I was related to Kay Jewelers because that's a family name, K-A-Y. And I realized I never told people that was a joke. I'd always make the joke, and so I don't think you needed
2: to tell people that's the joke because they look at you and they're like,
1: they don't
2: you're
1: see
2: not
1: me
2: filthy
1: blinged
2: rich.
1: Out.
2: You're not blinked out.
1: But it is funny because I've met people that are like, oh, I thought you said that. I was like, yeah, I was joking. I don't have a diamond ring
2: You're like, I was 13. I lied about everything.
1: Yeah.
2: All right, here's another one.
3: I have been lying to my kids about a Disney trip. They think we're going, but I haven't actually planned anything yet.
2: Ooh, better get to it. Better get on that planning.
1: I'm not a perfect parent. I'm not very good at the parenting thing. I don't know about throwing out Disney trips. Now we've made a Disney promise. Remember when we were trying to get our kids to potty train?
2: Disney promise has been years in the making.
1: I know.
2: So
1: it's
2: our
1: bad.
2: Son, like when our youngest finally learned to go potty on his own, which he was very, very quick at learning. He literally was like, okay, we're going to Cars Land, right?
1: Yeah.
2: And now all the time he'll tell me, remember mom, we're going to Cars. I'm like, yes, I know. I gave you that promise. We are going to go. But your kids think you're going, but you haven't actually put any pen
1: to paper. Some people say the phrase, you know, don't believe anything I say when I'm drunk. My phrase is, don't believe anything I say when my kids are going through potty training, because I promise. I mean, I was like, we'll move to Jamaica if you guys get potty trained.
2: Like, I'll give you $10,000.
1: I used to say my least favorite part of parenting is when their baby's waking up in the middle of the night. That's probably still number one, but a close second is the potty training. That is a time of my life that I never want to go through again. So, yes, we promised Disney trips if they learned. We should have known they were going to learn. I did not think it would be this fast.
2: Well, now we just got to get it planned, and we got to go.
1: Yeah, we do.
2: We got to go. And this person who's texting, are you planning to go, or are you hoping your kids forget? Because I've also said things to the kids that I secretly am like, ah, they'll forget about this, right? They're not going to remember me saying this.
1: Well, my Disney rules, I only want to go once in my life. Is that sad? Gosh, that I need sad. More happiness in my life. I know there's Disney people
2: that's
1: right
2: sad,
1: now.
2: Because that might be you, but what if the kids want to go more than
1: once? What if I love it? What if, because I always hate on Disney, what if we go to Disney and I turn out to be
2: the
1: like
2: bug.
1: The biggest Disney adult? And I'm like,
2: wait.
1: You guys, Goofy waved at me. Let's move to Orlando.
2: Yay.
1: And that is Get It Off Your Chest. It's Joey and Lauren.
0: You're waking up with Joey and Lauren in the morning.
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1: Happy October 1st. Here we go. If you haven't had a PSL yet, what are you doing, you know? Get your pumpkin spice in.
2: This actually is a day I think a lot of people make the change.
1: I can understand
2: if they're not
1: that.
2: The early birds.
1: Yeah, I can understand September. You're like, I'm not ready yet. October, November, get it in. And then December, we move on to peppermint, right? Isn't that what we do?
2: I guess.
1: Or something. I don't know.
2: I do love the month of October because it's a great sports month. If you're a sports fan,
1: it
2: football's
1: is a great
2: in full swing, both college football and NFL.
1: Hockey's back, baby.
2: Hockey's back, and you'll have MLB playoffs. I mean, there's just a lot of awesome stuff happening in the sports world if you're a fan.
1: I just, as a hockey fan, stay up way too late. This is where I actually lose sleep. Because I'm like, oh, I'll just stay up. And then it goes to overtime. I'm like, oh, okay, well, I'll just stay up for overtime. Okay. Oh, it's a shootout. Okay.
2: I feel like every freaking hockey game goes to overtime.
1: That's,
2: doesn't it feel like
1: that's
2: that?
1: Why it's awesome.
2: Every
1: yes.
2: game. I'm
1: yes,
2: like,
1: it's
2: oh
1: great.
2: My gosh.
1: It's sudden death on a Tuesday night. What is there to complain about? All right, let's play karaoke next on Joey and Lauren.
6: Joey!

0: X1071.
1: It's Joey and Lauren. We got Chloe playing karaoke with us. How about that? Chloe, what's going on? How we doing?
2: Chloe. I'll see. I hope I get more right. We'll see. I've been practicing all week.
1: What have you been singing? Row, row, row your boat. A, B, C, D, E, F, G.
2: All right, every time a song comes up on TikTok, I immediately stop it and then try to finish all the words.
0: Oh, my gosh. Okay, now I'm
1: nervous. You're not messing around. Yeah. We have a professional karaoke singer with us today. Okay, so Chloe, I've got two songs for you, two songs for Lauren. Do you want to start first or you want Lauren to start first?
2: I think I'll let Lauren start.
1: All right, let's have Lauren on the hot seat first. Your first song, Lauren, is Forever by Chris Brown.
0: Oh, my gosh. But first, it's your chance. Come with

0: Dance floor.
1: You know what sucks is I hate that, or I love that song, and I can't believe it. I hate that I missed that.
0: It was in a Wrigley's
1: part.
0: Double Mint commercial years ago.
2: I would have been right there with you, actually. Yeah. I wouldn't have gotten that
0: okay,
2: one.
0: Okay, Chloe, here we go. Your first song is Paparazzi by Lady Gaga.

0: it is impossible to not sing along to.
1: Okay.
0: Love that.
1: Chloe, you have a 1-0 lead on Lauren. We go back to Lauren. Ooh. Your second song is My Body Isn't Ready by Somber.
0: This is my song?

0: Okay, so, Chloe, do you understand what this means? You need to get this one to win.
1: All right.
0: How are you feeling?
1: I'm pretty confident. Okay. I think I've got this.
0: The song is Beethoven's Seventh Ensemble. I'm just kidding. Here we go. Your song is All the Small Things by Blink-182. Oh,

0: I feel like I absolutely know it, but I can't
1: say
0: think
1: it ain't so.
2: Say it ain't so. I will not go.
1: That's going to give Chloe nightmares for the rest of her life.
2: Yeah,
0: it really will. I'm going to hear all about it because I've already told all of my friends to listen. And I'm like, I won't fail. No. I'll do great.
2: You are probably going to have to answer to a lot of people's questions. We'll give you a bonus one. Twinkle, twinkle.
0: Little star.
2: Hey, there you go. All right, Chloe, here's the good news. We're still going to hook you up, all right?
0: All right. Thank you. I appreciate that, guys.
2: You're stay amazing. On the line. We're going to get your information. It's Joey and Lauren. It's Joey and Lauren on X107.1, and if you know us, you know we love phone pranks.
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10: Here's your X1071 Tri-State forecast. Rain showers likely today, otherwise cloudy skies expected. Highs level off around 67. Chance of rain showers tonight, lows level off around 48, cloudy skies. Mainly sunny tomorrow, 63. Temps near average Saturday and Sunday, with the highs from the mid-60s to the upper 60s. Right now, 65. I'm staff meteorologist Jennifer Vujitsky.
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0: X1071.
1: It's Joey and Lauren, and I experienced it for the first time, and I'll be honest, I felt a feeling in my soul I haven't felt in a long time, because it has always been my thorn in the side. And listen, Walmart are big boys and big girls. They can handle some criticism. But the fact that it took till 2026 for them to finally say, you know what, we'll do tap to pay.
0: Oh my gosh.
1: And they used to say, well, it's because we have our own system, and it's because, you know, we do Walmart Pay. The fact that we were all living in this hell of not being able to use tap to pay at Walmart, well, they finally did it, and it's at our store, and I was blown away. I was like,
0: but
1: wait,
0: you know
1: what?
0: What's so funny is since they unveiled it and we were like so excited, I have yet to use the tap to pay.
1: It's
0: because
1: amazing.
0: I use Walmart Pay.
1: But you don't need to anymore.
0: Yes, I do.
1: Why?
0: Because I want to, I get like points and stuff.
1: Okay, well, fine. You can keep using your Walmart Pay. I'm using Tap to Pay because it is 2026.
0: Nice.
1: And so Walmart, I just want to say, I know maybe you did it for PR. Maybe you did it so all of us in media say, hey, did you guys hear that Walmart's now doing Tap to Pay? And it's a whole marketing scheme. I don't know, but I'm just telling you, it's about freaking time. And I could not believe that Walmart took the, I mean, like, you got kids' lemonade stands doing tap to pay.
0: I know, isn't that wild?
1: For like 10 years.
0: Farmer's market. People are selling eggplant like, from their garden.
1: Dude's got bagels out of his truck and he's got tap to pay. Walmart's like, well, hold on a second. We still want you to put the chip in.
0: So
1: my question is this. Now that Walmart's caught up, what's the next most convenient? Because everything's about convenient now. Mm-hmm. Now, we all know a lot of us shop online. A lot of us do the grocery delivery or the grocery pickup. But I'm saying, what's next? If tap to pay, like, will there be something even easier?
0: How could you get any easier?
1: I don't know.
0: So the tap on the watch is super easy. I always forget that's an option if you have an Apple Watch or a smartwatch. But you can just boop, like, tap your little watch, which is super convenient because then you don't even have to pull out your phone at all.
1: My question is, do you want it to get more convenient? Do you want, like, a facial recognition?
0: Oh,
1: I don't.
0: Heck no, I don't.
1: But
0: no
1: don't
0: way.
1: You think, don't you think the next step is some sort of like look at the screen and it knows who you are?
0: Probably. That's
1: and
0: how
1: that's
0: going to happen. But there should be a consent. Like, you should be able to opt to do that. It shouldn't be automatic. Does it make sense? Like, it could. This should be something that if you want to do that, sign yourself up. But it's not something that you're forced to do.
1: Because I think naturally the idea would be facial recognition. But I don't like that because then someone shows up in a Joey mask and they got all the money.
0: All
1: right?
0: The Joey masks
1: just bald and big nose. You'd be fine. Trust me. The other thing I thought of, this is weird. What about, and I don't know if tap to pay is even faster than this, but what about like a keyword or something? Like if you look in a camera and say like banana pancakes, it knows that's your word.
0: What if you were talking about banana pancakes and then you just paid for stuff by accident? Like what if randomly you were like oh, hi, Carol. Oh, you're making banana pancakes this weekend. Oh,
1: withdraw
0: $10,000. Crap, I just bought everything in someone's cart.
1: But like a verbal password? Do you think that,
0: because then everybody's going to hear it.
1: So do you think we've reached, like, we will die with tap to pay? Or do you think it'll get a little bit easier? Not saying you want it, but I'm saying, do you think there's one more step?
0: There might be. I don't know what it would be, though.
1: A chip in your wrist?
0: Heck no, I don't want that either. I think we've gotten as convenient and lazy as we can be.
1: You
0: Let's
1: say
0: be
1: that,
0: honest.
1: But 20 years ago, if I told you, you know, you're just going to hold your phone by the machine and it's going to ding and then you're going to
0: go. It would have blown
1: You would have said that's
0: my
1: crazy.
0: Mind.
1: If I and
0: When's the last time you typed in your PIN number?
1: Oh, I have to remind myself what it is because I never have to do it.
0: Yeah.
1: I'm telling you, man, Walmart getting tap to pay. Now everyone's like, okay, what's the next thing? Because they want to keep them behind.
0: I had to pull my card out of my wallet at a doctor's appointment the other day for the kids, for the copay. And I was like,
1: I know.
0: Where is it? I'm like literally like looking, I'm like, where's my card? How do I pull it out again? Which way do I stick it in the thing? Like, I was very, because I always use tap to pay or some sort of an app.
1: The insert with the chip took over the swipe, and then the next thing was tap to pay. I'm telling you, if we start going with the, oh, it knows your face, I'm out.
0: Well, don't you remember the really old school credit card with the paper and the, like the little slider thing?
1: You know, I grew up with a check writing family till like 2004, right? Maybe even later than that. My family were check writers forever. In fact, my mom would still probably prefer that. She loves a good old-fashioned, how much is that?
0: You know what I had to do? I had to write a check for $5 the other day.
1: For a field trip.
0: For a school field trip. I'm like, I don't have a $5
1: They're
0: bill.
1: They're probably like, just let him go.
0: We don't got time for this.
1: We don't got time to go to the bank for your $5. It's Joey and Lauren.
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1: It's Joey and Lauren. Coming up is the phone jank. So I surprised Bradley, whose son is very good at basketball, very excited to play on this new club team, but I'm the fill-in basketball coach. And I definitely don't know enough about basketball.
0: Oh, yeah. And I'm sure that everybody's very excited about you.
1: I was

0: You better not answer that.
1: It's another
0: Phone Janks.
1: With Joey and Lauren in the morning on X1071.
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1: Toys Done Right Body Shop in Dubuque.
2: It's Joey and Lauren. It's time for the Phone Janks. Kayla wanted us to prank call her husband, Bradley. So they have a son, Tristan, that is very good at basketball. Part of a club basketball team. Works with the school and all this stuff. Basically, you know the parents that get really obsessed with their kids with sports? Yeah. All right. So I call as they're getting ready to do another season, and I'm like, hey, basketball coach will not be coaching this year, but my name is Doug, and I'm filling in, and I don't know much about basketball, but we're going to have fun. And the dad is not happy with just a team that wants to have fun.
3: Yeah, I'm sure he loves that.
2: And it's the Phone Janks.
4: Hello?
2: Hi there. Is this Bradley? Bradley?
4: Yeah, speaking. Who's this?
2: Bradley, this is Doug. Doug Fleming. You can call me just Doug here. I wanted to give you a call. I understand that your son Tristan is on Coach Clark's basketball team, correct? Is that the case?
4: Yeah. Looking forward to the season.
2: Unfortunately, I got some bad news, but some good news. The bad news is Coach Clark, he got into a little bit of a scandal. I can't give you any details, but he will not be coaching, but I have volunteered to take over the team. I'm excited. I've only been a science teacher my whole life, but I watched some High School Musical the other night. I am ready to coach the team, so I just wanted to give you a call, meet the parents, let you know I'm excited for the season and Tristan. I can't wait to meet him.
4: What do musicals have to do with basketball? I don't understand that.
2: I should have explained. I watched the basketball scene with Troy Bolton of High School Musical, but I've been a basketball fan for a long time. I've never played. But I want to let you know this season we're going to teach the kids.
4: How are you going to coach and instruct the kid? I mean, but you know, my kid's going to end up going to college and play at a high level. Like, so you never played?
2: Oh, I've never played, but I've watched Space Jam probably 17 times in the last month and a half. I am excited.
4: Well, how did you get the gig?
2: Well, Coach Clark, again, was involved in a scandal. Can't give you the details. And I volunteered. Listen, there's nothing I love more than competition. And so I'm ready to. Well, we're not going to keep score this year, but if we did keep score, I'd be ready to win, all right? So I just want to let you know we're still planning for the 15th.
4: How are you going to be ready to win if you have no idea what the score is? It's a game. It has a beginning and an end. It has a winner and a loser.
2: Well,
4: you feel good because you work hard and you win.
2: Well, winning happens within the heart. And in fact, our first practice, we're just going to talk about our feelings. We're not going to play any basketball. And so I just want to let you know, Tristan has got a lot to look forward to. We're still going to start on the 15th.
4: Well, I don't know. This doesn't, I mean, this sounds like an absolute.

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2: No, one time I dated a girl that was big into basketball. She took me to a game, but it was kind of long and it was kind of boring, and they didn't have any vegan options at the concession stand. So I was not a fan, but I'm a fan now because I want to help these kids, all right?
3: The family of every member who signed up to play basketball at a high level. Well, you're explaining this, and this is going well?
2: The only level we're going to be playing is at a fun level. I want these kids smiling. I don't care if we win, right? I mean, it's all about a good time, not a winning time. So we're just going to have a lot of fun,
3: right? No, it's only about winning. That is the only thing that matters.
2: Well, okay. I can tell if we were in high school.
3: It's about competing. It's about succeeding.
2: Were you the bully in high school? You were the bully in high school.
3: People were just there for smiles and slapping. They're losers.
2: Losers.
3: You're training these kids to be losers.
2: I'm not training. We're gonna be the number one team when it comes to having fun, and so we need Tristan on this team.
3: Oh, I want nothing to do with this clown show that you're running. This clown show is insane.
2: Okay, well, guess what?
3: No one else in the school has any other athletic acumen can step forward.
2: Let him go to another team, and I guarantee you, we're gonna have more fun than his team. Ooh, I'm doing basketball moves right now, man. So watch out, buddy. I'm coming for you, and I'm angry.
3: No, I'm absolutely taking my kid off this team.
2: Okay.
3: I'll even move and switch schools and trounce you.
2: Okay, well, guess what? You should talk to your wife, Kayla, because she set you up on a phone, Jenks, because this is Joey from Joey and Lauren in the Morning. And Coach Clark is still your son's basketball coach.
3: Oh, my God.
2: I'm sorry, man. There's no new Doug Fleming basketball coach. Your wife, Kayla, she knows that you get really into this, and she's like, could you mess with my husband about our son's basketball season? So what better way than to have a new coach fill in that's only watched High School Musical and Space Jam, all right?
3: Oh, my God. I almost threw up. Oh, dear God.
2: It's Joey and Lauren.
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2: It's Joey and Lauren. It is Throwback Thursday. We are throwing it back to the movie you saw more than once in the theater. What was it?
3: Oh, rare. Very rare for me because I normally would never go to a theater more than once to see the same movie, but I did this two times.
2: I can't think of a time I have unless we were together.
3: We were together for, I know for sure, one of them.
2: Don't say that. Don't say the one you're thinking of. I can't let that get out on the radio.
3: No, you hear the people singing the songs of England.
2: Yeah, I can't. Yeah, yeah. Didn't we see The Greatest Showman twice, too?
3: Yes, that was the other one. We've seen two. You were with me on both of those? You weirdo. We saw the two movies
2: don't
3: that
2: say
3: I've
2: this.
3: Seen
2: don't
3: twice
2: say this out loud for
3: in
2: me.
3: The theater was both musicals. First one was Les Mis, the newer one.
2: Les Miserables.
3: Hugh Jackman, Russell Crowe.
2: Why did we see that twice in the theater?
3: Joey, what's her name?
2: Anne Hathaway.
3: Anne Hathaway and
2: who Keira is Knightley.
3: Cosette? No, Cosette.
2: Oh, Sydney.
3: No.
2: I know what Julie. I know what she looks like.
3: I can't think of her name. Whatever. So saw that twice, and that's a freaking long movie. It's like 3 hours.
2: You can't say this. I'm losing my man card.
3: And then who cares? Own yourself. Who cares? Men can like musicals.
2: All right, I like a musical every once in a while.
3: You love musicals.
2: I do love musicals.
3: You may even like them better than me.
2: My buddies, if they hear this, they're not going to let me live it down.
3: And then the second one that I saw twice in theater, and I guess you were with me, was The Greatest Showman.
2: I thought maybe, unless you went with The Greatest Showman with
3: this
2: your girlfriend.
3: This is The Greatest Show.
2: That's such a good movie. Mm-hmm. If we could rewrite the stars.
3: Both Hugh Jackman movies?
2: Yeah, we like you. We got a big crush on Big Hugh, apparently.
3: We like Hugh Jackman singing, I guess.
2: Let me say this. Back in the day, going to the same movie in the theaters two or three times was pretty normal. Like, I remember the Spider-Man movies with my family.
3: Not
2: my brother,
3: for me. That's expensive.
2: My brother constantly wanted to go see Lord of the Rings like seven times. He'd be like, hey, let's go see it. Oh, I do have one more that I saw twice. The Dark Knight. Batman.
3: Oh, okay.
2: I saw that in the theater twice. Great movie.
3: Very,
2: fantastic
3: very
2: movie.
3: Good movie.
2: I am now not a fan of seeing the same movie twice. In fact, it's got to be the only movies I'll see again and again are like Christmas movies, like Home Alone. Mm-hmm. Or if it is a comedy that always puts me in a good mood, which for me is The Other Guys, Mark Wahlberg, Will Ferrell, I will watch that movie multiple times. But everything else, like what's the movie I recently watched where Ryan Gosling is talking to the
3: Project
2: Rock?
3: Hail Mary.
2: Project Hail Mary, right?
3: It's a good one.
2: Great movie. Fantastic movie. Loved every minute of it. We'll never see it again. I've seen it once. I'll never see it again. Ever. Like ever. But Home Alone 2.
3: You can see it again.
2: Santa Claus. Those movies. The Grinch. I'll watch them 17,000 times left in my life probably. I watch them at least twice a year, right?
3: Yeah, that's a good point.
2: So, yeah.
3: Seeing a movie more than once in the movie theater, very rare for me, but those are the only two that I can recall ever seeing more than once in the theater. And I'll tell you what, there's nothing worse than when you recommend a movie to somebody and you really spice it up. You talk it up. You tell people how awesome it is, and then they don't like it. So that's what happened with Les Mis. So this was a very, very long time ago whenever it came out. You can look it up. What year that came out?
2: I want to say like 2011.
3: You think so? Okay, so we saw it together, loved it. I was like, oh my gosh, best movie I've ever seen. I love this movie so much. I was telling our friends, Derek and Bria, I believe. Were they the ones?
2: So specific.
3: Were they the ones that we told about
2: it? I don't know.
3: Okay, so we told them about this movie. I was like, you guys, it's so good. So then we saw it a second time with them. And I remember them going,
2: 2012.
3: They didn't like it. And I was like, I feel terrible.
2: 70% on Rotten Tomatoes. That's not very good.
3: No. In fact, most people I know who've seen it say it's trash. But I loved it. I loved it so much I saw it twice in the theater.
2: Let me look up Greatest Showman 2017. Rotten Tomatoes. Wow. The experts and the analysts don't like Hugh Jackman. The Greatest Showman with Hugh Jackman, 56% on Rotten Tomatoes. That's not good. It's technically certified like fresh or whatever they call it, but that's not like good. Like you wouldn't, that's not something you write home about.
3: Yeah,
2: and here we are going to the theater twice for it. Not Lord of the Rings.
3: Check The Dark Knight. I bet that's off
2: the
3: charts.
2: Like a 90-something percent.
3: Such a good movie.
2: Yeah. That was in college, I want to say. And so it was like, oh, you went with these friends. 94%. Masterpiece. And that is Throwback Thursday. It's Joey and Lauren.
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12: 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After all the work was done in the state assembly this year, Representative Jacobson had her name added to dozens of other people's bills just so she could take credit. For example, Jacobson says she worked to cap costs on insulin, but both of those bills were written by other legislators, and she asked to have her name added as a sponsor of their bill only after the assembly had adjourned for the year. Big help, Jenna. So when Jacobson says she fought for this bill or that one, what she might really mean is that she's taking credit for a group project that she didn't do any work on. Next time Representative Jacobson does that, give her a call at 888-534-0050 and let her know she's not fooling anyone.
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14: Here's your X1071 Tri-State Forecast. Rain showers likely today, otherwise cloudy skies expected. Highs level off around 67. Chance of rain showers tonight, lows level off around 48, cloudy skies. Mainly sunny tomorrow, 63. Temps near average Saturday and Sunday with the highs from the mid 60s to the upper 60s. Right now, 65. I'm staff meteorologist Jennifer Vujitsky.

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1: Okay, coming up next, what are people doing to their sweatshirts? Yeah. And why does this need to stop?
0: It's the new fashion trend I just discovered, and I am very sad about it. Next on Joey and Lauren.

0: X1071.
1: It's Joey and Lauren. All right, there's a fashion trend that Lauren's not having.
2: It's
1: some mom influencer posted.
2: No, she's younger. She's younger. I don't even think she's a mom. She seemed like she was in the Gen Z.
1: Okay, what are we doing? What are we doing with our clothes?
2: Video of her and basically telling other people to do this and why are you not doing this? But apparently we are cutting the hoods off of our hoodies now. So I watched her. She filmed herself do it.
1: Wait a second. Where do you cut the hood?
2: Well, just right at the base of it.
1: But wouldn't that make it a really wide hole?
2: Exactly. So then you wear it all kind of like off the shoulder, kind of like cutesy, like a crew neck.
1: Like Dirty Dancing, she's like wearing that with like the shoulder showing. You know what I'm talking about?
2: I have no idea.
1: Scene in Dirty Dancing where she...
2: Let me pull it up.
1: The gray sweatshirt, Dirty Dancing, and like the shoulders hanging off with a sports bra underneath. You don't remember that?
2: Yeah, that sounds about right. I don't know.
1: Isn't that Dirty Dancing?
2: Your memory is so crazy. You'll bring up something so specific, and I'm like, I don't know. I haven't seen that movie in so long. But cutting the hoods off of hoodies is now the new trend. She claims they're comfier and cuter. And I was reading the comments, and it's crazy. So many women and other people are saying, I feel choked. Like, I feel like I'm choking with my hoodie on.
1: Well, I will say some hoodies, not all hoodies are made equal. There's some where the head hole is tiny. And you go to put the hood on and it's tiny. And then you have others where you put the hood on, you look like Darth Sidious from freaking Star Wars, the guy with the lightning out of his, you know what I mean?
2: Some of the hoodies you go, okay, I get it. They were not meant to, like, you're not meant to wear the hood. It's just for looks.
1: Yeah. I don't wear
2: Did you find
1: hoods.
2: The picture?
1: No, I can't find it. I found Dirty Dancing hoodies, but not the Dirty Dancing. I just thought she had a crew neck that was hanging off the shoulder in one scene.
2: Dirty Dancing girl with sweater.
1: Isn't it where she sits on the thing and the shower hits her or the rain or whatever? Maybe I'm thinking of a totally different movie. She's working out. She's do-do-do-do-do.
2: Okay, all right. I don't know.
1: Whatever.
2: I have no idea. I'm going to have to look it up. But either way, cutting hoods off of hoodies is now the latest trend. And I think it is absolutely wild. It feels wasteful. I love a hoodie. I love feeling kind of bulky up top. It sounds weird.
1: I will say, though, it is a crazy trend we are with the ladies and you guys, the baggy clothes. Now, do what you want. But, like, most women I see, like younger women, have baggier clothes than the men. And that's typically been totally flip-flopped, right?
2: Yeah. Baggy clothes are in. That's why I was also surprised she cut the hood off. But, I mean, you're not wrong. I try to go shopping and try and find things to wear. And it is either like a going out outfit where it is tight, but it feels weird to wear that every day.
1: Yeah.
2: Or it is like absolutely baggy. Everything's oversized or cropped. That's another thing. I bought a really cute shirt the other day that I love. A
1: lot of tummies.
2: But it's so cropped. I'm like, nobody needs to see my belly. Like, I don't need to be showing that area off.
1: I just don't, as someone that has a shirt that covers the belly, is it comfortable? I mean, I'm sure you've worn a crop top every once in a while or whatever.
2: Yeah, I've worn it. It's comfortable, but I always feel like
1: cold?
2: I have to be mindful to suck it in. Don't relax.
1: Hey, Lauren, how you doing? You want to get some coffee?
2: If you ever catch me in any sort of a crop top, you know I'm wearing high-waisted pants. There ain't no way I'm actually showing my belly.
1: Like, what does it look like when you sit down? It's got to be like, I don't know. I don't know how it works. I just know I've worn T-shirts that are a little tight where I do the whole, like, raise the hand and you see some things, and that drives me nuts. I can't imagine where it's already above my belly button.
2: I know that my shirt is too small if I go to throw my hair in a ponytail and my stomach shows.
1: Got it.
2: Right? That's the good, like, very trying to figure that out.
1: Yeah. All right. Well, keep texting us, 68719. If you're cutting off hoodies, let us know. It's Joey and Lauren.
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3: Here we go. Let's do this thing. Good morning, Lauren. How are we doing?
4: Good morning. I'm good. I was just skipping through the halls because one of our coworkers, she goes, Lauren, do you know how to skip? And I was like, yeah.
3: She's like,
4: let me see it. I'm like, right now? Like, you want me to skip right now? She's like, yeah, why not? So I literally skipping through the halls and she just starts laughing. She goes, everyone looks so silly when they skip. And so then she just said everybody else. So we were all literally just all skipping in the hallway. We got grown men with beards skipping through the hall. And it is so cute because you realize when someone is skipping, you cannot look angry when you skip. You just can't. You look happy every time, like you're frolicking.
3: I mean, it is not a movement that does look intimidating at all. Like, can you imagine, you know, someone like, I'm going to come get you. And then they just start skipping towards you.
4: I'll tell you what. Try skipping with your arms by your side. That's, you look like you're like Irish river
3: dancing. Yeah, I was going to say, isn't that the...
4: It's so funny.
3: All right, let's get trending stories next.
4: I want to see if you can name the top things in the world next on Joey and Lauren.
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1: It's Joey and Lauren, and let's get your trending stories. What's going on, Lauren? What's trending?
2: You know what's crazy is AMC's popcorn. I just saw a stat. It says AMC popcorn has 0% butter, and it's actually soybean oil with artificial flavor.
1: What, did you think that butter juice they spray on that was going to be real butter? No.
2: I mean, I thought.
1: No, it's just a flavored oil.
2: Butter. Now am I dumb? I don't know. Hold on.
1: You thought at the movie theater, the little machine that pours out the butter sauce?
2: Yes. I thought that was real butter. No.
1: You think just someone is just churning butter in a little wooden... You got some lady there just churning butter?
2: I thought there was like a mechanism in the back of the machine that heats butter and melts it. And so then you put like a couple sticks in.
1: It's too like orange for it to be real butter. True. I mean, listen, am I still putting it on my popcorn? Absolutely. I am.
2: Maybe that's why I can't get that exact taste at home. It's because I'm using actual butter.
1: I'm convinced if you could, you would absolutely have a commercial grade popcorn machine in our house.
2: If it
1: not like the ones you buy at the store are just... No, we're talking like a legit one.
2: With the butter machine. If it wouldn't kill me... Because, listen, we know what happens. If we get that, I don't care. We'd have to make room, carve out space for it. If we get that, I will be eating it constantly. I cannot stop myself. It would be very dangerous for my health.
1: And our house would reek. I like the smell of popcorn. I don't like the smell of that all the time.
2: Okay, how much sleep do you really need? And what time are you going to bed? So I've just seen a whole list of what sleep experts say you need to do as far as how long you should sleep based on what time you go to bed.
1: I'm convinced 7 is fine. Okay. 8 is ideal. 7, I'm not going to complain. I'm done complaining with 7. I realize, you know what? Today's day and age, everything going on in my life, I'm not going to be mad at a 7-hour night.
2: Okay. Here we go. If you go to bed at 9 p.m., if that is your sleep time, you should be waking up at 4:30 in the morning.
1: Yeah, I'm not doing that.
2: If you go to sleep at 10 p.m., they say you should be waking up at 5:30. And then 11 p.m., 6:30, midnight, 7:30.
1: Okay, I could do an 11 to 6:30.
2: 1 a.m., 8:30. It keeps going on and on from there.
1: 11 to 6:30 is a vibe, in my opinion. I'm fine with that.
2: Absolutely not. I would be so tired. 11 to 6:30.
1: I mean, we can't with this show. I'm saying if we didn't have the morning show when it was, I could do an 11 to 6:30 on a regular basis. For sure.
2: I don't think staying up past 10 for me is smart because I get very angry very quickly when I'm tired. So
1: yeah, I get hangry. It's so funny. I get hangry. Lauren gets tangry. Lauren is tired angry. Where I'm just like, what happened? You're like, I'm just tired, so I'm mad at everything.
2: Here are the number one people and things in the world.
1: Okay.
2: The most decorated player in football history. This is football.
1: Lionel Messi.
2: Yes.
1: Okay.
2: The most watched show in Netflix history.
1: The Office.
2: Nope.
1: Stranger Things.
2: Nope.
1: Friends.
2: Nope.
1: What am I missing?
2: Squid Game.
1: Oh, Squid Game, yeah. Okay.
2: The most subscribed streamer in Twitch history.
1: Twitch? iShowSpeed.
2: No.
1: Mr. Beast.
2: No.
1: Can I have a hint? Do I know who
2: starts
1: this person
2: with a K.
1: is? K?
2: Uh-huh. You know, I've heard you talk about this person.
1: Oh, Kai Cenat.
2: Yes. Okay. What about the youngest goal scorer in European history?
1: Lamine Yamal.
2: Ah, look at you.
1: Yeah, I know a little soccer every once in a while.
2: Okay, what about the tallest building in the world? We should know this because our son loves
1: in Abu Dhabi. Right?
2: Well, what's it called?
1: Whatever it's called. The building in Dubai. The building in Dubai, right?
2: I'd have to double check where it's at. At Burj Khalifa?
1: Yeah, Burj Khalifa. Dubai, yeah.
2: All right, fine. How about
1: Wiz Khalifa?
2: The most viewed video in YouTube history.
1: Baby Shark.
2: Yes.
1: I'm pretty good at this.
2: The most three-pointers in NBA history.
1: Steph Curry.
2: Yes.
1: Come on.
2: The highest grossing media franchise in history.
1: Marvel.
2: No.
1: Spider-Man.
2: No.
1: Disney.
2: No.
1: Star Wars.
2: No.
1: Harry Potter.
2: No.
1: What am I missing?
2: Think a lot of merch, a lot of memorabilia.
1: Lego, Mario.
2: No. A lot of
1: Star Wars.
2: We grew up with this, but it's still very popular today.
1: Star Wars.
2: Our kid doesn't like it, but all of his friends like it.
1: Pokemon. That was a hard one.
2: That was hard. Okay, what about the most Grand Slam? This is so easy. Grand Slam titles by a woman in the open.
1: Serena Williams.
2: Yes, Serena Williams. Best-selling video game of all time.
1: Mario.
2: Nope.
1: Halo.
2: Nope.
1: Sonic.
2: Nope.
1: Mario.
2: Nope. I've never played this
1: Zelda.
2: Game.
1: Zelda. Minecraft.
2: Yes.
1: Minecraft.
2: Minecraft. There you go.
1: Okay.
2: There you go. And those are some of your trending stories.
1: It's Joey and Lauren.
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13: Here's your X1071 Tri-State forecast. Rain showers likely today, otherwise cloudy skies expected. Highs level off around 67. Chance of rain showers tonight, lows level off around 48, cloudy skies. Mainly sunny tomorrow, 63. Temps near average Saturday and Sunday, with the highs from the mid-60s to the upper 60s. Right now, 65. I'm staff meteorologist Jennifer Vucitsky.

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1: It's Joey and Lauren. As an Ella fella, I'm a big Ella Langley fan. I gotta defend my girl for a moment, but a lot of people aren't. Have you followed this Ella Langley controversy with the video that was posted on social media and TikTok?
0: Yes, I actually saw it a while ago. I saw it before you had seen it. And I remember I had my thoughts on it when I first saw it.
1: Okay.
0: But I can describe it if you want, or do you want to go off on explaining
1: I think
0: what
1: I can,
0: happened?
1: She's my celebrity girlfriend, so I think I can explain it. So Ella Langley, obviously huge, huge, huge music star, a TikToker and social media star, Tiki Bean One is his name on socials. Half a million followers, so got a big following. Posted a video outside, like it looked like it was by the tour bus of Ella Langley. She was there in a circle with her band. He's far away and he yells to her, and they're recording it. Ella Langley, how many likes to go on a date with me? Which, if you didn't know, is a trend with celebrities. People yell out, how many likes to take you to prom? How many likes to do this or do that?
0: Yes, you upload it.
1: Yeah,
0: it's the whole thing.
1: And what's fun about it is a lot of times a celebrity or whoever will be like 500,000. And then guess what? It gets 500,000 and these people get to end up doing this trend or whatever. He says that. She looks very serious, not in the mood, in my opinion, and says, not enough in the world. And then just keeps talking with her band. And he was just like, oh, and it was awkward.
0: Yeah.
1: Well, the comment section blows up with everyone. I mean, there was some split, but it felt like people were like, how can Ella Langley hear that, see someone recording, and not be like 500,000 likes or a million likes? And that since she didn't play along with a trend, she's getting too big. She's getting too famous. She's, she's not cool anymore.
0: Yeah, like a lot of the comments I was reading, people say that, oh, now she has an ego. Now she's like this huge star. She's not paying, she's not who we thought she was. She's not very humble. The look on her face.
1: She didn't look happy.
0: No, she did not. My thoughts on it are this. I understand where she's coming from because she's like, I'm talking to my band. I don't need some random, I don't know who this person is, trying to ask me on a date. I get saying, not enough in the world. I think her face is what made it look like she was not amused at all. So I get it. And you want to protect yourself. And she doesn't owe anyone anything. She doesn't owe any random kid anything. She can still be an amazing performer. She can be a philanthropist. She could be nice. She could be helpful to her community or whatever.
1: But because she didn't participate in a trend, yeah.
0: Anyone a date. But I do think it came off bad because of the way she looked. It was so frustrating.
1: But I will say this. This guy's got 500,000 followers. So he does this. Let's say he was so far away, she probably doesn't know who he is. She's not like, oh, that's so
0: and so. Even if he was up close, she probably has no idea who he is.
1: And so let's say she goes 100,000 likes and he gets 100,000 likes. Best believe with his following and her following, PR teams, agents are going to be like, well, we got to make this happen. You got to go on a date with him and you got to do this. You got to do that. I can understand not wanting to
0: meet him or something.
1: She has apologized. Now, I'm not believing her. I think she was in a bad mood or she was just not in the mood for it. This is what she commented on his video. She says, this was definitely meant as dark humor, and it obviously didn't land due to my face. I will say it takes more than likes on a TikTok. I'm still a human, which I do appreciate that part of it. I don't know if she was trying dark humor. I think she really was like, not enough likes in the world, buddy. I don't know what to tell you. She's trying to play it off like, oh, I was joking. But
0: yeah.
1: I do like what she says at the end, like, I'm not going on dates with people just because there's a lot of likes on TikTok.
0: Yeah, who wants to feel pressured like that? I don't know. I don't like the trend in general because I think it's just kind of like, okay, so you get this person to tell you the amount of likes and then now are they painted into a corner and they have to do something with you? I just always find that a little weird. Like, who gives you the right to demand access to a huge star and go on a date with her? Does that make sense? Like,
1: totally.
0: I always just find it odd. So I think her reaction is justified, but I also appreciate the apology because she did look so annoyed. And I could see why people go, yeah, she has an ego now.
1: But also, if I'm by my tour bus with my band, I have to respond to someone yelling at me?
0: That's what I'm saying.
1: Like,
0: I'm,
1: I don't know why you can't just, I mean, she responded. She could have ignored it and just pretended she didn't hear it. I don't know. I will say, I don't think I've ever yelled out a celebrity. Mm-hmm. I'm trying to think. But my expectation is, like, even with my kid, like, we're taking our kid to his first NFL game. And I've thought about doing the whole, like, go stand by the tunnel where the players come out. Because a lot of times they'll throw a glove, they'll throw a towel, they'll do something. I have zero expectations they'll sign anything or do anything. But some of these people do. They're like, hey, my kid's here. Sign this thing for my kid. Why do they need to sign anything for me?
0: I also think with Ella Langley, this might be very new to her because she kind of rose to stardom so fast. Like, she has blossomed into a massive celebrity very, very quickly. So I think over time she will learn people are going to be yelling and chirping at you, and there's a way to respond, a way to react, and maybe she's just was caught off guard. But yeah, I just am like, who cares? Like, she is a human and can have reactions, and it's fine.
1: I think there's really only one way to do this, and that's Ella Langley, how many likes to go on a date with me, even though I'm married. Just a friend date. I appreciate it. It's Joey and Lauren.
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0: X1071.
1: Hour four, seg four. It's Joey and Lauren. It's makeup or breakup. As a soda drinker, I am offended.
0: I think a lot of people are going to be offended. This might be one of the rudest things
1: yeah.
0: a date could do, and it's next on Joey and Lauren.

0: Time to make up or break up with Joey and Lauren in the morning on X107.1.
1: It's Joey and Lauren. It's make up or break up. Jared with us.
2: Don't call him Jer Bear. Don't call him Jer Bear. Don't call him Jer Bear. I want to call him.
3: We have a couple Jer Bears in our life.
2: We do. If I know a Jared, you're going to be called Jer Bear. But I want to respect you, Jared. So I'm not going to say it. I'm just going to get it out of my system now. But Jared, you went out with Brandy a couple of times. Yes.
4: Yeah, two times.
2: Awesome, Jer Bear. Just kidding. I'm kidding. All right. Can you give us? Give us where things sit now. I guess.
4: I don't really know, actually. I mean, I reached out to her a couple times now since our last date, and I haven't heard anything, which is weird because, like, we hit it off. Like, we were talking online. We went out, simple thing, just coffee, and a walk. And then second time, and we talked in between, right?
2: Okay.
4: And then the second time, we went out for dinner, seemed cool.
2: Okay, all right.
4: I don't know.
2: Okay.
4: Mm-hmm. I don't know.
3: So at this point, you're like at least just wanting answers because based on your message to us, I mean, communication between the two of you has always been really spot on. Like there hasn't been any weirdness. You guys have talked in between the dates, right?
4: Right. Exactly.
2: Okay.
3: Okay. And no thought as to what could be going on. She's like busy or.
4: I don't know. Like we ended things on the last date. We didn't really set a time. We just said, okay, well, I guess I'll, reach out to you, when you're available. And she was like, yeah,
2: Okay. So very short with you. Okay. Well, we'll play a song. We'll come back. We'll call Brandy. Okay.
4: Okay.
2: Okay.
4: I'll be
2: so,
4: here.
2: We will be here back as well.
3: Don't hang up.
2: We got Jared with us. Brandy is coming up next with Make Up or Break Up. It's Joey and Lauren
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2: She's definitely been, like, kind of short and to the point since their second date.
3: Two dates and lots of communication in between the dates, but since the last one, he says things have been weird.
2: Yeah, so they're talking a lot between day one and two, but now day two, it's kind of gone silent. So we got Brandy's number. Let's talk to Brandy.
4: Hello?
2: Hello, is this Brandy?
4: Yes, who's this?
2: Brandy, this is Joey and Lauren in the Morning Radio Show. How are you?
3: Hi, Brandy.
4: Yeah. Hi.
3: We were wondering if you had just a second. We wanted to talk to you about Jared. He gave us your number, and he asked us if we would call you because he's struggling to get a hold of you, and I'm glad to know you're okay. But he is wondering about maybe going out again. I don't even know if that's a possibility. Maybe you can share with us where you stand.
4: Oh, we're absolutely not seeing each other again.
2: Okay.
4: Absolutely not.
2: Okay.
3: All right.
2: That's fine.
3: Fair.
2: That the purpose is just knowing why, because he's in the dark. According to him, he's like, I don't know why she wouldn't want to go out with me again. You're clearly on the other side of it. Something he said, did, what happened?
4: He literally shamed me for drinking Diet Coke.
2: Like health reasons or?
3: Like, what did he say?
4: So, like, I guess I ordered it both times, right? And the second time, he's like, ugh, you know, that's really bad for you.
2: Oh.
4: I kind of just laughed it off because I'm like, whatever, like, maybe he's just trying to be funny.
3: Yeah.
4: But then he texted me an article about why it's bad.
2: Oh, no. I'm out, too.
3: No, he didn't.
2: Oh, yeah. We've all been there with people.
3: So he sends you the article. Does he say anything with it?
4: No, it was just the article.
2: And let me guess, it was about just, listen, I'm not a health guru, but it never feels good when someone goes, hey, that thing you like, it's terrible.
3: Mm-hmm.
2: I don't know.
3: Where's
2: the
3: line? Because if you were...
2: What if you had a donut? Yeah.
3: But like if you were chain smoking, would you not want someone to tell you it's bad for you? You know it's bad for you.
2: Yeah, I do think there's a line, but
4: we've been on two dates.
2: Yeah, like that's the thing.
3: Oh, girl, I am on your side. I need my Diet Coke. I'm the same way, so I am not...
2: It is called a fridge cigarette, so, you know, I mean, it kind of lines up. But
3: I'm kind of just dumbfounded. So he sends this article to you. Do you respond? Do you say anything? Which, by the way, we did not know about the article.
2: Not
3: he
2: at
3: said
2: all.
3: That he's been trying to reach you to go out again.
4: No, I didn't respond. I'm like, I'm not going to waste my time.
2: Well,
4: someone who's going to nitpick at the things I eat or drink.
2: I really think you should go out with him again because your third date would have been at a doctor's appointment and he would have been like, all right, you're getting a CT scan here. Okay, so, Brandy, we understand that. People, I will say, in today's day and age of the internet, it is amazing. Like, you can get people very passionate about a certain ingredient. I mean, if I search eggs on social media, someone will tell me it's the worst thing in the world to eat in breakfast, and other people will tell me it's the only thing I should eat for breakfast. So, like, we do live in that day and age.
3: Right, but
2: to hear that
3: personally.
2: Right, but
3: for someone to tell you after going on a couple of dates, like, hey, and then go the next extra step to send an article.
2: I'd like to know what he had for dinner. Did he get the little zookie, the skillet cookie or something? Because that's not good for you. I mean, this could go down a slippery slope. So
4: dude, he literally had a bacon cheeseburger.
2: Yeah, bacon? You think bacon's great for you?
3: Well, Brandy, we know you are completely done and you have no interest and we don't want to waste your time, but Jared is on the phone.
2: He's eating a eclair as we speak.
3: Because he wanted to know, Jared, what's the deal with this article? Like, that's so rude.
5: Yeah, guys, I'm still here. No, I mean, I just trying to be helpful, you know, it's like, you know, it's like, okay, to have a treat every now and then, I guess, but like, yeah, it's like, I don't know, aspartame is so bad for you.
4: Oh my God, shut up, Jared. God.
5: I mean, it's okay, like, I mean, hey, we all have something, none of us are perfect.
4: Just stop.
5: Jared,
2: Jared, I really think you should start an Instagram page and you should just do video. People will love it. Because
3: like,
2: it's not going to work out.
3: I already have one.
2: Yeah. So, it's not going to work out. I don't want to even tell you, I have an energy drink sitting here as we're doing this segment. Jared, I'm blushing.
5: Which one?
2: Stop. No, I'm not telling you. I'm not telling you which one.
3: No free plugs.
2: I'm not telling you which one. It's Joey.

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15: Remember back in school when you had to do a group project? How there was always one kid who didn't help out at all, but was standing next to the rest of you when you presented to the class? Well, that's Jenna Jacobson. After all the work was done in the state assembly this year, Representative Jacobson had her name added to dozens of other people's bills, just so she could take credit. For example, Jacobson says she worked to cap costs on insulin. But both of those bills were written by other legislators, and she asked to have her name added as a sponsor of their bill only after the assembly had adjourned for the year. Big help, Jenna. So when Jacobson says she fought for this bill or that one, what she might really mean is that she's taking credit for a group project that she didn't do any work on. Next time Representative Jacobson does that, give her a call at 888-534-0050. And let her know she's not fooling anyone.
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18: Here's your X1071 Tri-State forecast. Rain showers likely today, otherwise cloudy skies expected. Highs level off around 67. Chance of rain showers tonight, lows level off around 48, cloudy skies. Mainly sunny tomorrow, 63. Temps near average Saturday and Sunday with the highs from the mid 60s to the upper 60s. Right now, 65. I'm staff meteorologist Jennifer Vucicki.
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0: Is it okay to go on an anniversary celebration trip with your friend for your friend anniversary?
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1: It's Joey and Lauren. It's time for What Did We Learn on the show today? We learned about friendship anniversary celebrations. Yes, because you don't have enough going on in your life with your kids' birthdays, your own anniversaries, celebrations. Now people are saying, hey, if you've been friends with someone for 10 years, celebrate them like you would a marriage anniversary.
0: Well, it's kind of funny because I saw this video and it was two moms and they were on a beach somewhere looking like they were having the best time. They had their little drinks, their little flutes with whatever bubbly inside. And they said, like, normalize going on a trip to celebrate your friendship anniversary. And they talked about how they were celebrating 25 years of friendship. So they made a vacation out of it, went on a trip together. And initially I was like, okay, what are we doing? We're doing too much. And then I was like, you know what? That's kind of fun. Like, any excuse to go on a trip, honestly. But think about the amount of things that you pour into all your other relationships. Why not go on a little trip one time, like, to celebrate?
1: Dinner? Can we start with dinner? Like, I'm trying to afford my life right now. Like, hey, bills are piling up, but you and Janet, 10 years of being friends, huh? Why don't you go to Mexico?
0: I think where it stings is the spouse and children are like, cool, cool, cool, cool. Mom's going on this nice trip without us.
1: That's my thing. I'm like, hey, kids, some of your college savings is going towards mommy in Aruba. With, remember Carol down the street? Yeah. Found out we've been friends for 20 years. We got to go to Aruba together.
0: This texter says, how do people keep track of how many years someone's been friends with someone?
1: I wouldn't even know.
0: I only know this because I met one of my best friends when we were 15. And so I just do the math.
1: Yeah. I could see, like, you would know when you met in school, like, whatever grade that was. Mm-hmm. Then you go to what year was that grade? You know.
0: I don't remember the date.
1: No.
0: Right, but
1: and I guess a neighbor could be like, oh, when did you move into the neighborhood? Mm-hmm. Boom, we moved in this day. We met at that barbecue, something like that.
0: This one says, I agree with Lauren. Don't yuck someone else's yum. Sounds like a fun vacation excuse. I would love to go on a trip with my friends.
1: I'm saying in today's economy, I don't have room for vacation excuses.
0: This one says, this would be a red flag if you have never gone on a tropical vacation with your spouse,
1: yeah,
0: but the first time you do is with your friend.
1: Bingo. Bingo. If you can't go on a wedding anniversary trip because your wife has a friend trip, that's a problem.
0: What's the difference if you decided and you saved up to go on a boys' golf trip one year? You just don't like the label of it's an anniversary trip, or what?
1: I don't like the label of we need to remember these dates and celebrate these dates. That's my thing. I am fine with a boys' trip, girls' trip. I'm fine with a girls' dinner, boys' dinner, whatever. I'm fine with that. I think it's crazy to be like, well, hey, put it on your calendar. It's you and Mark's 10-year friendship anniversary. My calendar is busy enough. I got parent-teacher conferences. I got practices to take the kids to.
0: This text says this is definitely a lady thing.
1: Yeah.
0: I could never see guys doing this.
1: I wouldn't be able to read my text response if I texted my buddy, hey, happy anniversary of being friends.
0: Also, I don't see two guys going on a vacation together, but I can see two girls going on vacation together. Like, two guys, I feel like it'd have to be five guys.
1: Five guys.
0: Burgers and fries.
1: Taking a trip to Five Guys.
0: There you go.
1: That's the real friend trip. If you missed any part of the show, listen to the Joey and Lauren On Demand podcast. Be good.
0: Have fun.
1: It's Joey and Lauren.
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11: Here's your X1071 Tri-State forecast. Rain showers likely today, otherwise cloudy skies expected. Highs level off around 67. Chance of rain showers tonight, lows level off around 48, cloudy skies. Mainly sunny tomorrow, 63. Temps near average Saturday and Sunday with the highs from the mid 60s to the upper 60s. Right now, 63. I'm staff meteorologist Jennifer Vujitsky.

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1: Joey, did you know 9 out of 10 doctors recommend waking up with Joey and Lauren?
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11: Here's your X1071 Tri-State forecast. Rain showers likely today, otherwise cloudy skies expected. Highs level off around 67. Chance of rain showers tonight, lows level off around 48, cloudy skies. Mainly sunny tomorrow, 63. Temps near average Saturday and Sunday, with the highs from the mid-60s to the upper 60s. Right now, 63. I'm staff meteorologist Jennifer Vujitsky.
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9: Here's your X1071 Tri-State forecast. Rain showers likely this afternoon, otherwise cloudy skies. Highs level off around 67. Cloudy tonight, chance for showers. Lows dip down to about 48. Tomorrow, highs around 63. High temperatures reach up to 65. Saturday, under clear skies. 68 Sunday. Currently 64. I'm staff meteorologist Jennifer Vujicic.

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9: Here's your X1071 Tri-State forecast. Rain showers likely this afternoon, otherwise cloudy skies expected. Highs level off around 67. Cloudy skies expected tonight, chance of rain showers. Lows dip down to about 47. Mainly sunny skies tomorrow, highs around 63. Clear skies Saturday with a high of 65. 68 Sunday. Right now, 63. I'm staff meteorologist Jennifer Vujitsky.
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8: Here's your X1071 Tri-State forecast. Rain showers likely this afternoon, otherwise cloudy skies expected. Highs level off around 67. Cloudy skies expected tonight, chance of rain showers. Lows dip down to about 47. Mainly sunny skies tomorrow, highs around 63. Clear skies Saturday with a high of 65. 68 Sunday. Right now, 63. I'm staff meteorologist Jennifer Vujicic.

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11: Here's your X1071 Tri-State forecast. Rain showers likely this afternoon, otherwise cloudy skies expected. Highs level off around 67. Cloudy skies expected tonight, chance of rain showers. Lows dip down to about 47. Mainly sunny skies tomorrow, highs around 63. Clear skies Saturday with a high of 65. 68 Sunday. Currently it's 64 degrees. I'm staff meteorologist Jennifer Vujitsky.
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10: Here's your X1071 Tri-State forecast. Rain showers likely this afternoon, otherwise cloudy skies expected. Highs level off around 67. Cloudy skies expected tonight, chance of rain showers. Lows dip down to about 47. Mainly sunny skies tomorrow, highs around 63. Clear skies Saturday with a high of 65. 68 Sunday. Currently, it's 64 degrees. I'm staff meteorologist Jennifer Vujicic.

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7: Here's your X1071 Tri-State forecast. Rain showers likely this afternoon, otherwise cloudy skies expected. Highs level off around 67. Cloudy skies expected tonight, chance of rain showers. Lows dip down to about 47. Mainly sunny skies tomorrow, highs around 63. Clear skies Saturday with a high of 65. 68 Sunday. Currently, it's 64 degrees. I'm staff meteorologist Jennifer Vujitsky.
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9: Here's your X1071 Tri-State Forecast. Cloudy this afternoon with showers likely. Highs around 67. Chance of rain showers tonight. Lows around 47. Overcast. High of 63. Tomorrow, mainly clear skies. Ample sunshine and dry Saturday and Sunday. Mid-60s. Saturday, upper 60s by Sunday. Right now, it's 65 degrees. I'm staff meteorologist Jennifer Vujcitsky.

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10: Here's your X1071 Tri-State Forecast. Overcast this afternoon with a slight chance for showers. High of 67. Cloudy skies expected again tonight. Lows level off around 47. Highs level off around 63. Tomorrow, mainly clear skies. Sunny skies and dry Saturday and Sunday. Mid-60s. Saturday, upper 60s by Sunday. Right now, it's 65 degrees. I'm staff meteorologist Jennifer Wojcicki.
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1: Joey, did you know 9 out of 10 doctors recommend waking up with Joey and Lauren?
0: 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That Who person doesn't that know what they're talking about. 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
2: 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Welcome to October. Later in the show, things to look forward to this month, besides Halloween. One of those things is our Pizza Palooza giveaway with the other side and Sunset Lanes. And it all starts today. 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

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Patient Zero. How's it going? My name is Johnny J. A new study shows that 70% of Americans prefer shoes off in the house. And 81% says it makes your home feel cleaner. Fewer than half, however, ask their guests to do that. Take their shoes off. What do you do at your house? I'm a shoes off guy. In fact, I'm not wearing shoes now at work. First thing I take off when I get here. It's a comfort thing. We've got Alessia Cara on X1071.

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When do you think we'll get our first snow? The Farmer's Almanac is trending after releasing their prediction. I'll share what they're saying coming up in minutes. And now Chapel Roan, here's Good Luck Babe on X1071.

extreme hit music on X1071. There's Green Day. We opted for something other than Wake Me Up When September Ends. There's Good Riddance, Time of Your Life. Okay, heads up. There is a reason I am telling you this now. Listen for our Pizza Palooza sounder to win a large pie from the other side in East Dubuque. When you hear it, make sure you're caller 7 at 800-883-9785. 800-883-WPVL. October is National Pizza Month. And we're celebrating with our Pizza Palooza giveaway. So be sure to listen for that Pizza Palooza sounder. The Farmer's Almanac is letting everyone in the country know when they can expect to see snow for the first time. Now, the Rockies have already seen it. The Upper Midwest will see it this month. The Great Lakes and Northwest will see snow in November, while the Mid-Atlantic will most likely hit in early December. And you're thinking, Johnny, I'm heading down south in a couple of weeks.

0: How about that? Well, the South and Gulf Coast may not see any snow. Why aren't we all headed that direction? Now, of course, we're not going to see snow, but are we in for some rain for our first October weekend? Jennifer's forecast is coming up. First, today's good news on X1071. I need some
1: good news. The third annual University of Dubuque Men's Hockey Golf Scramble is this Saturday at Birchwood Golf Development in Keeler with an 11 a.m. shotgun start. It's a four-person scramble. Cost is $300 for the foursome or $75 per golfer. It includes lunch, drinks, and games. Get all details on their Facebook event page. All I really need is a little good news. That's the good news. 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
21: Here's your X1071 Tri-State forecast. Cloudy skies expected this afternoon with a chance of rain. High temperatures reach up to 67. Cloudy skies tonight, lows around 46. Tomorrow, high temperatures reach up to 63. Clear skies and dry Saturday and Sunday, mid-60s. Saturday, upper 60s by Sunday. Right now, 66. I'm staff meteorologist Jennifer Vujitsky.
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0: Fike and Baby Doll on X1071 Extreme Hit Music. Our 414 fun fact today brought to you by The Other Side in East Dubuque. They've always got something great going on. In fact, tomorrow, barbecue for lunch at The Other Side. Definitely check that out. Save me one of those dino ribs, okay? And as a Chicago Cubs baseball fan and a Green Bay Packer football fan, don't ask why, you cannot imagine how much this hurts me to say, to have to change things up because of last night's baseball contest. You can watch Chicago Bears football at The Other Side and win cash with the envelope game. Yeah, win money watching sports at The Other Side in East Dubuque. All right, did you know this? Olive oil, the cooking liquid, not the cartoon character with Popeye. Olive oil is actually juice, because technically it's fruit juice, since olives are a fruit. Now, you could try to impress your friends with that. They're probably just going to argue, like, no, it's not. It's an oil, not in juice. Yeah, technically, it is a fruit juice. Olive oil. And now you know. That's our 414 fun fact with The Other Side in East Dubuque.
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11: Cloudy skies expected this afternoon with a chance of rain. High temperatures reach up to 67. Cloudy skies tonight, lows around 46. Tomorrow, high temperatures reach up to 63. Clear skies and dry Saturday and Sunday, mid-60s. Saturday, upper 60s by Sunday. Right now, 66. I'm Staff Meteorologist Jennifer Wojcicki.
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Extreme hit music on X1071. There's Repeat It from Martin Garrix and Ed Sheeran. Hey, thank you so much for having us on. It's Johnny J. How about some things to look forward to in the month of October? We'll start in the sports world. The NHL season is now underway. The new NBA season kicks off on October 20th. And Game 1 of the World Series set for the 23rd. On the telly, the new Carey miniseries hits Prime Video on the 7th. Season 23 of Grey's Anatomy premieres on the 15th. And if you know someone who's into the NCIS series, you should probably tell them to clear their calendar October 6th. That's Tuesday. And CBS is doing a triple header premiere, kicking off with season 24 of the original NCIS, followed by the new NCIS New York starring LL Cool J. And then season 3 of NCIS Origins, all again on Tuesday, October 6th. And in theaters, Tom Cruise's Digger is out tomorrow. The Social Network sequel, The Social Reckoning, comes out on the 9th. And the horror flick Other Mommy will also be released on the 9th. And finally, the holidays in October. Now, the big ones, of course, are Columbus Day and Indigenous Peoples Day on the 12th.

0: and Halloween on the 31st. But there are some lesser known holidays worthy of a celebration, including International Beer and Pizza Day on the 9th, Slap Your Coworker Day on the 23rd. You know what? I'm going to take a second right now, put that right in my calendar right now. Please hold Slap Your Coworker Day on the 23rd. And National Cat Day on the 29th. So those are some things to look forward to this month. Up next, we have a TV and movie actress, writer of novels, CEO of fashion and beauty lines, singer, of course, and she's a mom that turned 39 on Monday. She's got a few things going on. You'd find out who she is as we get back to the hits next on X1071.
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10: We've heard the lies and attacks from political hacks, but what do honest observers say about moderate state representative Todd Novak? They say that year after year, Todd Novak does the right thing and stands up for us. Just listen to these reports from the Wisconsin State Journal in Madison.
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14: Here's your X-1071 Tri-State forecast. Cloudy skies expected this afternoon with a chance of rain. High temperatures reach up to 67. Cloudy skies tonight, lows around 46. Tomorrow, high temperatures reach up to 63. Clear skies and dry Saturday and Sunday, mid-60s. Saturday, upper 60s by Sunday. Right now, 66. I'm staff meteorologist Jennifer Vujicki.
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0: 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There's Hilary Duff and Mature. Pete Davidson is opening up about his past drug habit. And also his current drug habit. Yeah, man. We've got Usher and Pitbull on X 1071.
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Somber on X1071 with Joey and Lauren in the morning. They're back tomorrow for a Good Stuff Friday, 6 until 10. Channing Tatum is about to be back on the big screen. I will tell you more later this hour. Now Teddy Swims on your free ride at 5 on the X.

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1: 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You'll find us right there, anywhere you are.

Extreme hit music on X1071. There's Morgan Wallen featuring Tate McRae. You may have heard by now that a co-pilot stabbed a captain on a Fly Dubai flight to Israel. They say it was still the most peaceful flight to take place that day in the Middle East. We've got Tame Impala and Jenny. Here's Dracula on X1071. I can do that now. It's October.

0: Tomorrow morning on Joey and Lauren, what is grandma territory on Makeover Breakup?
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0: 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You remember that song from back in the day? Came out in the 90s, probably why it feels a little familiar, right? Sony has set December 10th, 2027 for the release of 24 Jump Street with Jonah Hill, Channing Tatum, and Ice Cube in talks to return. Another Hollywood news. A foul-mouthed bear is back in a new animated series. I can't wait. I'll tell you when and where it drops so you don't miss it. That's coming up on X1071.
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10: Here's your X1071 Tri-State forecast. Lows dip down to about 46 tonight under overcast skies. Daytime highs approaching 63. Tomorrow, mainly sunny skies. Clear skies. Tomorrow night, lows level off around 41. Ample sunshine and dry Saturday and Sunday, mid-60s. Saturday, upper 60s by Sunday. Right now, 66. I'm staff meteorologist Jennifer Vujicic.

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0: That is a show I'm looking forward to. 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

X 1071 Extreme Hit Music. Thank you again for having us on. It's Johnny J. That was the latest from Goo Goo Dolls, Ocean. Our haunted Halloween candy drive-thru is back with Bally's Marquette. Yeah, free candy and goodies for your little ones. 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
11: Here's your X-1071 Tri-State forecast. Lows dip down to about 46 tonight under overcast skies. Daytime highs approaching 63 tomorrow, mainly sunny skies. Clear skies tomorrow night, lows level off around 41. ample sunshine and dry Saturday and Sunday, mid-60s, Saturday, upper 60s by Sunday. Right now, 66. I'm staff meteorologist Jennifer Wojcicki.
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0: 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There's Cameron Whitcomb and Kingdom of Fear. So Emily Heller is about to talk about being a feminist. Yeah. And it's in our Laughter at 5 After on the X.
1: There's a lot you can get away with as a feminist that mortal women cannot. Like, my boss called me into his office the other day and he was like, "Emily, I noticed you haven't showered in a while." And I was just like, yeah, I'm just trying to preserve Mother Earth. What are you doing? He was like, "Are you sure you didn't just sleep through your alarm and rush to work again?" I was like, "Psh, what makes you say that?" He said, "You're wearing pajamas." So I said, "I suppose you'd prefer something a little more low cut?" And he gave me a raise. Or this one I recommend to any of you. A homeless guy asked me for a dollar the other day, and I was like, "A dollar? How about 76 cents? Because that's how much a lady hobo would make doing the same job."

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Be Her from Ella Langley on X1071 Extreme Hit Music. Tomorrow, we will give you another chance to win during National Pizza Month. It's our Pizza Palooza giveaway with Sunset Lanes in Dickeyville and the other side in East Dubuque. 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

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Joey and Lauren are back tomorrow. It's a Good Stuff Friday and more Bally's Marquette. 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

0: X1071 Extreme Hit Music. Just take your time. Little girl, you're in the middle of the ride. Jimmy Eat World. You know, the Uke movie is coming to Five Flags Center in Dubuque. It'll be here the day before the World Series begins. Unfortunately, my Cubbies won't be in the World Series. But you can win a pair of tickets to see the Dubuque premiere of Uke, Bob Uecker, the story of baseball's most unlikely legend. That's October 22nd, 7 p.m., Five Flags Theater. 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Go to the contest page at x1071.com. Billy Joel gave an update on his health. He recently talked about his brain disorder diagnosis. It makes it sound like it's pretty routine.
1: I know people are worried about me because they read that I have a brain disorder, which sounds a lot worse than it actually is. I'm okay. My balance isn't that good. I've lost a little bit of my hearing, but that may have to do with my age, too, and the rock and roll life and the loud volume probably didn't help. I'm fine. I want people to not have to worry about me. I'm okay.
0: He's doing all right, he says. That is Billy Joel, who is 77, kind of downplaying a little bit about his brain disorder diagnosis. Before I go, how about this? New music from Rosé, plus Zara Larsson, Miley Cyrus, and more on X1071.
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14: Remember back in school when you had to do a group project? 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Well, that's Jenna Jacobson. 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But both of those bills were written by other legislators, and she asked to have her name added as a sponsor of their bill only after the assembly had adjourned for the year. 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
16: 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Cloudy tonight at a low of 46. Mainly clear tomorrow, high temperatures reach up to 63. Tomorrow night, lows around 41. Clear skies and dry, Saturday and Sunday, mid-60s. Saturday, upper 60s by Sunday. Looking further out, 64 Monday, 66 Tuesday, and 71 on Wednesday. Currently, it's 63 degrees. I'm staff meteorologist Laura Lockwood.
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Enjoy your night. Be sure to keep it here for the hits. 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